0: 94 minutes. It's not quite as long as the grand final the Lions are going to win on Saturday, but it's a good big juicy chunk of non-stop music variety to start your Thursday. G'day, it's Barry. River 949, next 15. Big song from the 80s movie where Kim Cattrall was the store mannequin. And the superstar, the other day, he lost 200,000 followers because he didn't have an opinion. And when he changed his mind and had an opinion, he lost another 300,000 followers. Social media. Why do we bother? They're not your friends. Hey, big day in 91 for this guy.
1: I kind of feel like the phenomenon of our band is that every time we make a new record and we go out and do a tour and I look out into the audience, as far as I can see, are like acne-faced teenagers losing their mind.
0: Yeah, Flea, the Chili Peppers, today, 91, they gave us the incredible Blood, Sugar, Sex, Magic album with this killer song on River, the best music variety.

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94 minutes and non-stop River 949 music variety every morning from 9. 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G'day, it's Barry at River. Toowoomba Carnival of Flowers. Week 1's nearly done. Here comes week 2, Twilight Tours. Oh, Festival, yummo. That's on both days this weekend. And don't forget about Somerset Open Gardens weekend. That'll be blooming both days this weekend between 9 and 2. If it's live and local, you know it's on River. Hey, next 15, the California hit machine we know as Alex Warren. Speaking of machines, to the DeLorean. That's the power of love. That's the power. Stream River anywhere you go. 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

0: It's serious. Our government's still mopping this one up. They're not sure how much of our stuff may or may not have been knocked off. And the bomb didn't forecast this. The bomb were totally offline for 9 hours overnight. No information at all. Latest river news, weather, sport, traffic. It's only minutes away. Then we're back to Thursday's best music variety. Latest song for the guy who's packing out Suncorp, Feb 28, March 1. And we're going to revisit a guy who wasn't just an amazing frontman. He's one of the best guitarists the world's ever seen.
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12: Hi, I'm Phoebe Humphrey. The boss of OpenAI has been scolded by the PM after it was revealed one of its AI agents breached an Australian government website. Medicare's statistics portal was accessed back in June, with the company not notifying the federal government until 3 months later over email. News of the breach came just hours after OpenAI CEO Sam Altman told the United Nations that humans risk losing control of artificial intelligence.
13: The risk is that it moves so fast that people can no longer follow what's happening or intervene when needed. This would obviously be terrible.
12: Anthony Albanese says both public and non-public files were accessed and a task force will investigate further. Donald Trump has rolled out the red carpet on the tarmac for Chinese President Xi Jinping in Washington. The Chinese leader is visiting the US for a three-day state visit. The pair are set to talk Iran, AI, trade and Taiwan. Airports around the country are being hit by stop work action today as ground crews who service QantasLink and freight flights walk off the job. Sydney, Brisbane, Adelaide and Perth are being impacted by the industrial action, while Sydney Airport is advising passengers to allow extra time following security

0: screening staff walking off the job this morning. Young Aussies are staying home for longer. A new report by Hilda has found half of 18 to 29-year-olds are still living with their parents, up from 39.4% in 2001. And the MG3 Vibe is now Australia's cheapest new car, but it shares the title with the BYD Atto 1, both selling for just under 20 grand.
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0: In sport, one of Brisbane's skippers is confident his side has the depth to cover the absence of Lachie Neale should the appeals board uphold his suspension, ruling him out of Saturday's AFL Grand Final. Josh Dunkley has told Seven there are plenty of replacements.
3: Whoever comes into our team, if he's not to play, then they'll play their role for us. So it's important that we just get around Lachie at the moment and support him. And yeah, whatever happens tonight, happens tonight.
0: And ARL Commission Chair Peter Volandis will today be unveiled as the NRL's first ever executive chairman. He has quit the top job at Racing New South Wales after 22 years. That's the latest news and sport.
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2: River 949 weather.
5: Fairly normal spring temps for the next few days. They've even backed Sunday off a few degrees. Going to stick in the mid-20s. Bit of cloud, bit of sun. Only a mill of rain here or there. Nothing to really damp the lawn. Southeasterlies, I get up about 20 to 30 kilometres an hour. Had a bit of smoke around the Warrigal Halidon yesterday. If you spot anything going wrong, update us anytime at River. We're live and local. 38131949. 24 Bundamba right now. Hello, Esk. You're on 24. Laidley, 23 right now. The global megastar. He's packing out Suncorp, Feb 28, March 1. His brand new hit, Only One Song Away. And we're going to celebrate an 80s monster that was 17 years ahead of its time. More shortly on River, the best music variety.

0: The best music variety, River 949 Guard from Great New Bruno there, On My Soul. One song away, we'll get the Tube Socks on and rock out to an early naughty smash. I really miss Prince, especially those big live guitar jams he'd do. Was he that good on the guitar? Let's ask Paul McCartney.
1: I definitely, yeah. I mean, he took a lot from Hendrix, but he was a great player. And if you watch him play, he's got that sort of style. There's something about it. You know he knows that instrument.
0: Oh, that'll do me. Macca, thank you. Here's the purple one right now. Today, 1982. He gave us one of the great party anthems of all time and made us wait 17 years. 1999 on River.

0: can almost taste it. The lunch break. It's looming. While you're having lunch today, check out our River Knife on our website, The Wrong Guesses. You don't want to say one that's already been guessed. For this river secret sound, it's a small sound, but a big pile of cash. $12,550. You could buy some decent pumpkins for Halloween. $12,500, Ilya guessing on the way home at 5. Next 15. Taylor. Unplugging Clapton. Got me on my knee, Ryan Tedder. One Republic. In this world full of people, there's one. Stream River anywhere you go. 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
1: 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Sonnet powered Tom Cruise's cocktail shaker. One of the best from Joel and Benji. Only minutes away. Hey, this guy, 77 yesterday. Hard to believe. In his amazing career, only one US number one. And it was recorded by somebody else, which he has a problem with.
2: But they changed this line. 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I have a feeling that that is why...

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news today. Medicare hacked by AI, not what the doctor ordered. And the Lions. Will it be Lucky Lockie or will the Lions be Lacking Lockie? We find that out late this afternoon. River News, weather, sport, traffic coming up. And then, can you find a connection between these three songs?

0: 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Have a think. Back with more shortly. Rivers 10 from then.
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10: Got delays at the moment for the M1 northbound, Logan Home and Slacks Creek, southbound from Ormo through to Arundel, Mount Lindsay Highway, busy Boronia Heights, but is a road slow through Parkinson and Callum Vale, Ipswich Motorway, Centenary and the Western Freeway clear, Cunningham Highway, Ipswich Boona Road and Brisbane Valley Highway not too bad, Brisbane Valley Highway though does slow up a little bit through Fernvale. 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Glenall Grove, another check in an hour on River 949.
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1: Hi, I'm Phoebe Humphrey. The acting Prime Minister has described an AI agent accessing an Australian government website as utterly unacceptable. It's been revealed an OpenAI agent interacted with four public Australian websites back in June, including the Medicare statistics portal, where it engaged in misaligned behaviour. OpenAI only notified the government 3 months later. Richard Marles says it's deeply concerning, but no patient data was accessed.
2: This is a very serious incident. It is utterly unacceptable. And again, as the Prime Minister made clear, he has expressed this to Sam Altman, the CEO of OpenAI.
1: The Bureau of Meteorology is under fire following a nationwide outage overnight. Radar, flood and observation data went offline for about 9 hours from 7:30 last night. All systems have since been restored, including on the website and the app. Woolworths is closing the gap on Aldi when it comes to prices, but there's no good news in that for shoppers. Choice has found Aldi remains the cheapest place to buy groceries in Australia, but the margin is narrowing. It's also revealed prices overall have leapt by 7% in 3 months. The death of Dolly Parton has sparked a legal feud, with the country singer's estate securing a restraining order against her nephew, Brian Seaver, accusing him of sending threatening messages and trying to damage her business interests. And the ARIA Award nominations are out. Tame Impala and Genesis Owusu lead the pack with 8 nominations each. Kylie Minogue, Keith Urban and Troy Sivan are also up for awards.
0: Elders Real Estate Ipswich. 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There's an Elders for that. River 949, your sport now.
1: In sport, it's D-Day for Lachie Neale, with the Lions taking his one-match ban for a gut punch on Hawthorn's Jack Ginnivan to the appeals board this afternoon. If he is unsuccessful, he will miss Saturday's grand final against Fremantle. And a former Newcastle great is confident the Knights can continue their fairy tale finals run and cause a boil over in Sunday's prelim against the Panthers. Kurt Gidley telling Nine the Knights have to be brave and take chances when they've got the ball.
3: I'd be looking to kick in behind them early on some of our attacking players, because they're going to be coming pretty hard.
1: That's the latest news and sport.
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0: River 949. Weather.
7: We have nearly reached today's forecast top of 25 degrees. Tivoli's on 24 right now. The throbbing hub of Plainland has made it to 24. Lowood 24 as well. Out the window, it's just a bit of cloud. Slight chance of a shower, but it won't be much, if anything. Wind's kicking up southeasterly, is about 20 to 30 kilometres an hour. And it's like this, really, the next couple of days. Your next chance at a sunny day, that looks like Sunday.
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7: Hello, it's Barry. I can't believe November 5, it's looming up so fast. Dave Grohl will be holding court at Suncorp again. Phooey's in town. Of course, Dave's life changed in such a big way. April 5, 1994.
9: You know, when Kurt died, I remember the next day and thinking, I still get to live. So I'm going to live every day like it's my last one. Even if it's the worst day, I'm going to try to appreciate it.
7: Oh, it was today, 1991. Dave Kurt Nevada gave us the Nevermind album. We're celebrating with 10 big, fat, juicy 90s albums. Turn them up, Rivers, 10 from then.

10 big 90s albums. That was Jagged Little Pill. And this is X. In Excess. Some guy called Barnsey up next. It's Rivers 10 from then.

0: Two Fires. Hell of a good album for Barnsley. That was 1990. Rivers 10 from them with Barry. We're doing 10 big 90s albums. Early 90s, biggest band in the world. They're recording in Germany, an album that, well, it nearly broke the band.
1: There was no us against them, really. I think it was probably, for a moment, each man for himself, which is betrayal of the concept of a band.
0: Oh, they went home to Ireland, kissed and made up. It all worked out well for Bono and U2. Achtung Baby, we're going to play this. And MJ from Dangerous. In the next 15, Rivers 10 from then.
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3: 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River 949's 10 from there.

She went from being homeless to having one of the great albums of the 90s, Jewel, Pieces of You. It's 10 big 90s albums at River with Barry. Wrap it up in the next 15. Something from the amazing Throwing Copper. Oh, the local album that dominated the world in 1997. Right now, let's get some Peter Garrett dancing happening in the office. Knocking stuff off the desk everywhere. Crashing into the photocopier. Stand back. It's the Oils. Blue Sky Mining. Rivers. 10 from Ben.

0: and Campo. One of them fell asleep on the way home and woke up on an empty bus.
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6: It's easier not to be what? To measure these things by your brain.

journos run around everywhere here like chooks with their heads cut off. Means River News can only be a couple of minutes away. And some sad news just in from the UK. Today we have lost Peter Byrne. Who? Oh, this guy. There is always something there to remind me. Lead singer of Naked Eyes back in the 80s. Always something there to remind me. R.I.P. Peter Byrne, gone today, 74, on the back of the tragic news on Angry Anderson yesterday. One of Angry's great mates. She's coming up in the next 15 minutes with a taste of what you get tomorrow. Flashback Friday on River. And a great new song on the way out of LA, a band called Temper City. It's Thursday's best music variety. River 949. At home.

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8: Good afternoon. Traffic's moving well on Logan and Ipswich motorways, the Western Freeway and Centenary Highway heading up towards the Jindalee Bridge. You'll get no delays around Flinders View and through Willowbank on the Cunningham Highway. Doing well between Ipswich and Toowoomba on the Warrego Highway. It looks good too on the Toowoomba Connection Road and the bypass. There has been a single vehicle crash on New England Highway Mount Luke near Mount Luke Road. And Eskhampton Road remains closed both directions through Ravensbourne and Redbank Creek due to the fires between Regent Road and Phillip Road. The Snowy River Brisbane Family van clearance is on now with Snowy River family cruisers and pop tops in stock ready to tow away within 3 days for the school holidays. Snowy River Brisbane, Tanimera. If you spot anything on the roads, give us a bell, 38 131 949. Wal Karaka with another update next hour on River 949.
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1: Hello, I'm Monique Crichton. The nation's unemployment rate has risen in August. It's up 0.1% to 4.6%. That's despite 39,000 jobs being added. We're being told there are more people looking for work. The federal government is reassuring us that personal data has not been accessed following a breach by an AI agent. An open AI agent accessed the Medicare Statistics Reporting Service portal back in June while undergoing training, with the Australian government notified just over 2 weeks ago. Government Services Minister Katie Gallagher says, fortunately, it's a standalone website.
2: It's public facing and it is not in any way related to Medicare in terms of claims, payments, processing individual information. So that's it's a completely different system and the two shouldn't be conflated.
1: A task force has been set up to investigate. China's President Xi Jinping has touched down in the US for his state visit. Donald Trump and wife Melania personally welcomed him on the tarmac at Joint Base Andrews. AI and Taiwan will be high on the agenda during talks this week. And a big pivot for Aussie actress Margot Robbie. She's taken on her husband's surname 10 years after they got married. Documents linked to her production company have her listed as Margot Ackerley. It's not clear if she'll keep Robbie for acting.
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1: In sport, the Dockers are Melbourne-bound ahead of Saturday's grand final with the Lions. Both sides will have a captain's run tomorrow after the parade. The Roosters have a couple of crook players ahead of tomorrow night's clash with the Dolphins, but coach Trent Robinson is confident James Tedesco and Daly Cherry-Evans will be right to go. And we're just 5 hours out from the start of Australia's one-day cricket match with South Africa in Durban. That's the latest in news and sport.
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5: I had high hopes for the sun earlier. It's turning in another bludger, to be honest. Cloudy today, tomorrow, Saturday. Next sunny day could be Sunday. Temps in the mid-20s. Wind's getting up southeasterly, about 20 to 30 kilometres an hour. Keep an eye on the fire thing just in case. 25 Redbank Plains right now. Mulgowie 25. Toogoolawa 25. On we go, Thursday's best music variety. One song away, great new act out of LA, they're called Tempest City. And we're going to celebrate Best Day of the Week tomorrow. Flashback Friday, a taste of that coming up. Only on River, Chris Isaac. I know some-

The best music variety, River 949. That's new out of LA, a band called Tempest City, Self-Aware. Great new song, but you're not going to hear it tomorrow. Not tomorrow, no, tomorrow on River. It's all the stuff we grew up with all day, Flashback Friday. So you ask another radio station tomorrow, play me the vinyls. They've only got the one great song. River's got that one. But Flashback Friday, we like to go deep, very deep, and play all their other gear.

mechanic said he couldn't fix my brakes, so he made my horn louder. 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
11: River 949 Traffic.
12: Good afternoon. Traffic's moving well on Logan and Ipswich motorways, the Western Freeway and Centenary Highway heading up towards the Jindalee Bridge. You'll get no delays around Flinders View and through Willowbank on the Cunningham Highway. Doing well between Ipswich and Toowoomba on the Warrego Highway. It looks good too on the Toowoomba Connection Road and the bypass. There has been a single vehicle crash on New England Highway Mount Luke near Mount Luke Road. And Escampton Road remains closed both directions through Ravensbourne and Redbank Creek due to the fires between Regent Road and Phillip Road. The Snowy River Brisbane Family van clearance is on now with Snowy River Family Cruisers and Pop Tops in stock, ready to tow away within 3 days for the school holidays. Snowy River Brisbane, Tanimera. If you spot anything on the roads, give us a bell, 38131949. Walkeracker with another update next hour on River 949.
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1: 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River.

0: Don't say Cyrus. No, no Cyrus. She's changed her name. It's only Miley now. Does that mean Hannah Montana is now only Hannah? While I figure that out, please be aware there could be some traffic dramas westbound Bremer River Bridge Friday night from about 8:30 into Saturday morning. They're doing some more serious work over the weekend. It's taken a while, but I think they're getting there. Plainland Country Markets, they're back on Sunday. It's a jungle out there for the kids. School holidays, Tullamore Place, Safari in the City. Lots of great animatronics. And, of course, week two of the Toowoomba Carnival Flowers on the way. If it's live and local, you know it's on River. 80s favourite. It's got Thursday written all over it. Everybody's working for the weekend. Loverboy. And we'll go 90s. The best music variety in the next 15, River.
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0: Last 32 years, the record for the song most weeks at number one in the good old USA. No prizes for guessing. Mariah. That'll do anyway. It's been smashed, broken by the song Ilya is going to play in the next 15 minutes. Also coming up, 80s favourite, synonymous with this.
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3: River 949 traffic.
4: Good afternoon. Just slowing eastbound around Parkinson on Logan Motorway and eastbound through Oxley on Ipswich Motorway. We're doing okay on the Western Freeway and Centenary Highway. No hold-ups around Flinders View on the Cunningham Highway. It is slow through Fernvale with works affecting both directions on Brisbane Valley Highway. Looks good on the Warrego between Ipswich and Toowoomba. Esk Hampton Road remains closed in both directions through Ravensbourne and Redbank Creek due to the fires. It's between Regent Road and Philp Road. 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If you see anything on the roads, give us a call, 3813 1949. It's Wal Karaka with another update next hour on River 949.
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1: Hello, I'm Monique Crichton. Well, despite the modest rise in unemployment, the Reserve Bank is still likely to increase interest rates next week. The latest figures show the rate is sitting at 4.6%, the highest since November 2021. But experts say it would need to go up to 5% to have any effect on inflation. The number of full-time jobs dropped by 6,000, which was offset by 46,000 part-time jobs. The acting PM says an AI agent that accessed a government website engaged in misaligned behaviour. Medicare's statistics reporting portal was accessed back in June by an OpenAI agent, with the federal government notified by email 3 months later. Fortunately, no personal information has been compromised, but Richard Miles says a task force has been set up to investigate further.
2: No individual's medical data was accessed here. The system itself has not been in any way compromised. So the impact of this event is minor, but it is a very serious incident.
1: Italy's Colosseum has been closed after a worker fell to his death. The 22-year-old was reportedly helping to install new lighting when he plummeted 10 metres. The tragedy is under investigation. And Taylor Lautner of Twilight fame and his wife Tay have officially welcomed their first child. The couple, famously known as Boy Tay and Girl Tay, have introduced baby Lennon Taylor, born September 16. Little Lenny scoring Taylor as her middle name, making it a family affair.
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1: In sport, the Lions have held a closed training session in Melbourne, with star Lachie Neale spotted running drills as he awaits an appeals board hearing later today. Brisbane making a last-ditch attempt to overturn his suspension in the hope of having him play in Saturday's grand final with the Dockers. In the NRL, the Roosters are heading to Brisbane for tomorrow night's sold-out clash with the Dolphins. The home side has held a captain's run ahead of the sudden-death encounter. Penrith and Newcastle face off in the other game on Sunday. That's the latest in news and sport.

0: in the other game on Sunday. 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
4: We got to our top today of 26, partly cloudy for the rest of your Thursday. Just the slight chance of a shower, maybe just a couple of mil. Friday forecast looks like this, down to 11, 27 degrees, partly cloudy into the weekend. Start with 10 Saturday, then 26, and the pick of the days for the weekend, sunny. Sunday, looking good, 8 degrees start, then 30. Back to work Monday, couple of showers. Rathbay Sambley, 26, Gatton, 25. Toowoomba's Picnic Point, a cooler, 21 degrees around the flagpole. Next 15, the number one song in the country. We'll grab a big movie song from Kenny Loggins, Goo Goo Dolls, River.

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The River Secret sounds like this. 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
5: Good afternoon. It's getting busy westbound the Forest Lake through Heathwood on Logan Motorway. There is a breakdown in Berrinbah westbound. It's in the left shoulder at the Anderson Road on ramp. Doing pretty well on Ipswich Motorway through Oxley. Looks good on the Western Freeway. Slowing on Centenary Highway southbound through Fig Tree Pocket. No real holdups through Purga on the Cunningham Highway. Doing well on the Warrego as well. There is a breakdown in Redwood on the Toowoomba Connection Road. It's westbound blocking a lane. Esk Hampton Road remains closed both directions through Ravensbourne and Redbank Creek due to the fires. That's between Regent Road and Philp. Road. 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If you see anything on the roads, let us know. 3813 1949. 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

you love a good strong coffee like me, a nice short black double shot doppio. Darren and Billy and the team at the SG Sunday Markets turning one this Sunday. We are broadcasting live. 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

0: Brisbane Entertainment Centre, Friday the 6th of November, then Saturday, and then backing up on Sunday, Benson Boone. Part of the best music variety on River and iHeart, heading straight to the River newsroom. More people looking for work as the unemployment rate increases just slightly. And Kylie spotted kicking the Sharon around on the MCG. She's putting the finishing touches to her AFL performance on the weekend. Next 15 minutes, brand new stuff from Teddy Swims. An absolute belter from Akadaka and a taste test of a Flashback Friday.
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8: River 949 traffic.
9: Good afternoon. Check out those roads for your Thursday run home. The Ipswich Motorway heavy westbound through Goodna at the moment. Western Freeway on the brakes southbound from Toowong to Victory Pocket. No worries on the Warrego between Ipswich and Toowoomba for now. Seeing the usual delays in town on Brisbane and Limestone Street and the Cunningham Highway. Looking delay free too. Donut King's Pawsum new donut range is available in store now to celebrate Paw Patrol, the dino movie in cinemas. Hurry, try them all at Donut King before they go extinct. It's Heath Wood with another update soon on River 949.
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12: Hello, I'm Monique Crichton. There were 39,000 jobs created in August, but more people were looking for work. So that's triggered a small uptick in the national unemployment rate. It's risen 0.1% to 4.6%. The federal opposition believes the Prime Minister is asleep at the wheel when it comes to AI hacks. It's been revealed an OpenAI agent hacked into Medicare statistics reporting portal back in June. Liberal leader Angus Taylor says the federal government needs to do more to anticipate these types of breaches and be transparent about them.
13: The Prime Minister gave a keynote speech back in July on AI. He made a big song and dance about it. He did not even mention cyber defence.
12: A fresh security deal with Ukraine will see Australia provide another $60 million worth of military equipment and aid for Kyiv in its ongoing war with Russia. It takes our contribution to Ukraine since the start of the conflict in 2022 to $1.9 billion. Millions of euros have been found hidden in the walls of an Italian home. The 3.2 million in cash has been linked to organised crime in Naples. 34 people have been arrested, with the suspects now facing charges of mafia-type association. And Kylie Minogue is putting the finishing touches to her AFL Grand Final show on Saturday. At a media event in Melbourne, the pop star admitted it's lucky her team isn't playing or she might not be able to coach.
14: I'm hoping I don't get too overcome, like
15: with emotion. You think you could get emotional?

0: right, yeah.
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3: In sport, the Roosters have made their way to Brisbane ahead of tomorrow night's sold-out clash against the Dolphins. Sydney's Sam Walker will be back for the game, and Finns coach Christian Wolf admits he changes the team.
4: A bit of the unknown about how he plays and what he's going to do, and certainly a guy that we're going to have to be focused on and do a really good job on.
3: And the Dockers are about to face the cameras in Melbourne after arriving in the Victorian capital for Saturday's grand final against the Lions. That's the latest in news and sport.
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2: River 949, weather.
7: Just the very slight chance of a shower around this afternoon, just a couple of mil, partly cloudy for the rest of Thursday, down to 11 degrees, cooler start Friday, then warming up to 27 degrees, partly cloudy, no sign of any rain or showers, into the weekend, partly cloudy Saturday, 26, peak of the day is I reckon Sunday, looking at 30 degrees, sunny, then a shower or two early Monday, possibly even Tuesday. Wellcamp Airport 24, looking at 23 degrees in Helidon Spa, Yamanto 26 degrees. A bloke that rocked the NRL Grand Final last year, I see Nolsey putting his hands up for this one. A taste test of a flashback Friday, Akadaka, River, the best music variety.

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bit of a taste test of a Flashback Friday 1927 on River. Then iHeart, take us anywhere these school holidays. Ilya, this afternoon, we're celebrating the greatest hits of John Farnham with One Voice Friday, October 2 at the Ipswich Civic Centre. Stuff like this, maybe this one. Maybe not. You can book your tickets right now online. I've got a double pass to give away for the Friday show, October 2nd, 7:30. It's going to be an incredible night. Simon Shapiro, world-class band, bringing John Farnham's greatest hits to life. If you'd like to go along, 38131 949.

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14: 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Good afternoon. The Ipswich Motorway heavy westbound through Goodna. The Western Freeway on the brakes southbound from Toowong to Victory Pocket. The Centenary Motorway is struggling southbound through Springfield. Mount Crosby Road with delays now to northbound through North Tivoli. Logan Motorway, a crawl eastbound from Forest Lake to Parkinson. Seeing the usual delays in town on Brisbane and Limestone Street. No worries on the Warrego between Ipswich and Toowoomba, and the Cunningham Highway looking good for now through Flinders View and Amberley. 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Google Flagstone's only Catholic prep to Year 12 school. It's Heath Wood with another update soon on River 949.
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0: 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Spot any dramas on the roads? Get it to me straight away. My number, 38131949. Ilya, this afternoon, there's so much going on these school holidays. Lots of free fun. That is always good for parents. Free jungle safari workshops continue. Nicholas Street Precinct, that's next week. And Dora the Explorer live shows. You can check the times on the Nicholas Street website. Mini markets, Dora the Explorer kickoff tomorrow from 10 o'clock. 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
10: Thursday run home continues. The Western Freeway on the break southbound from Toowong to Figtree Pocket. The Centenary Motorway struggling southbound through Springfield. Cunningham Highway slowing inbound through Amberley at the moment. Ipswich Motorway heavy westbound through Goodna. Mount Crosby Road with delays northbound through North Tivoli. Logan Motorway a crawl eastbound from Forest Lake to Parkinson. No worries on the Warrego between Ipswich and Toowoomba, and seeing the usual delays in town on Limestone and Brisbane Street. 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At Anaconda, it's Heath Wood with another update soon on River 949.
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0: This Sunday, we are celebrating out of the studio straight to the Estuary Market's first birthday celebrations. River 949 is live and local. Looking forward to the coffee from Billy, Darren and the team. Nice, strong coffee. And we're being told some amazing pizzas. Come and say g'day from 9. Ruth, what are you up to?
1: Just driving back from Brisbane. I was at Government House today getting an award.
0: Oh, well done. How was it?
1: It was awesome. It was lovely.
0: What was the award?
1: Service Award for St. John Angelo.
0: Oh, congratulations. Hey, another congrats. You've just scored yourself a double pass to the John Farnham Show, One Voice, Friday, October 2nd.
1: Awesome. Sounds good.
0: So a double bonus today.
1: Sounds good to me.
0: Another one tomorrow afternoon. Latest in news, sport and weather. We'll check the latest in traffic. Then this. Creeds and new stuff from a bloke that's going to be at the Entertainment Centre next February, March.
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5: Good afternoon. The Thursday run home continues. Single A's now starting to build up westbound on the Warrego through Carolee. Logan Motorway, a crawl eastbound from Forest Lake to Parkinson. Ipswich Motorway, heavy westbound through Goodna. Western Freeway remaining on the brakes southbound from Toowong to Victory Pocket. Centenary Motorway struggling southbound through Springfield. Cunningham Highway also slowing inbound through Amberley. And seeing the usual delays in town on Brisbane and Limestone Street. 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
7: Hello, I'm Monique Crichton. Questions are being asked about why it took so long for the government to find out about the OpenAI breach. The autonomous software system accessed Medicare back in June in what's believed to be the world's first case of an agent breaching a government website. The US company says it found out about it in August and emailed Services Australia in September. Labor Senator Katie Gallagher says the email was checked a day later.
8: It took a couple of days to verify that they'd been alerted to in the email was legitimate, and it was at that point that they engaged ASD.
7: The announcement of a reward in the case of missing South Australian child Gus Lamont has triggered a welcome response. Major crime detectives say they've had 34 calls and two emails to Crime Stoppers since yesterday, and there'd been 9 other contacts made in the weeks prior. Australia's best tasting water has been crowned, with the central Queensland town of Claremont taking out the title. According to Ixom, Queensland's Isaac region has the best tasting tap water, followed by Tassie's Rock Creek. More of us are skipping the cafe as the cost of living bites, with 3 in 4 making more coffees at home. According to Canstar, more than half of us reckon investing in a coffee machine will pay for itself within 6 months. And Tame Impala and Genesis Owusu lead the pack when it comes to this year's ARIA Award nominations, with 8 each. Kylie Minogue, Troy Sivan and Keith Urban are also up for gongs.
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7: In sport, Brisbane's Lachie Neal is making his final bid to play in Saturday's grand final against the Dockers. The AFL Appeals Board hearing his case as he tries to overturn a one-game ban. The Redcliffe Leagues Club is decked out in flags and balloons in celebration of the Dolphins' first ever prelim final in Brisbane tomorrow night. Their opponents, the Roosters, flying in today after some hiccups thanks to strikes at Sydney Airport. And in the NBL tonight, Melbourne United face South East Melbourne while the Wildcats host the 36ers. That's the latest in news and sport.
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3: River 949 weather.
4: There's nothing much on the radar. The Bureau is saying partly cloudy for the rest of Thursday. Could see just the slight chance of a sprinkle on your windscreen on your way home this afternoon. Tomorrow down to 11, 27 degrees. Friday forecast. Weekend looking good. No sign of any showers. Possibly a partly cloudy day on Saturday, 26 degrees. And then sunny Sunday, 30, about the peak of the days across the weekends. 25 degrees at Swanbank and Plainlands. Mount Kynock, Toowoomba, 21 degrees. A couple of minutes away from a one-hit wonder. This weekend rolling at the one-hit

Swan Bank in Plainlands, Mount Kynock, Toowoomba, 21 degrees. A couple of minutes away from a one-hit wonder. This weekend, rolling at the One-Hit Wonders, drive safely these holidays at Coleman Tyres and Mechanical Service, and tyre checks roll it out, 9 o'clock Saturday.

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2: Check of those roads once again for you. The Centennial Motorway struggling southbound through Springfield. Western Freeway on the brakes southbound from Toowong to Victory Pocket. Ipswich Motorway remaining heavy westbound through Goodna this afternoon. Cunningham Highway slowing inbound through Amberley. Mount Crosby Road with delays northbound through North Tivoli. Logan Motorway still a crawl eastbound from Forest Lake to Parkinson. And seeing the usual delays in town on Brisbane and Limestone Street. 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It's Heath Woodmore traffic. 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
4: What happens for me is like I just kind of like lose myself, okay. 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I'm just kind of like gone, you know, and I'm performing for these beautiful people that showed up to come watch me.
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0: 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Adam, what do you got?
1: Brisbane Valley Highway heading Fernvale to Esk after the Wivenhoe Dam. There's a fire along the side of Brisbane Valley Highway there. Traffic control there, directing traffic. And then there's another one probably 500 metres up the road from that. And another one on Community Connection Road. Yeah, all fireys and police are all on scene. They're just directing traffic. There's one lane open.

0: There's a taste test of a Flashback Friday kicking off 9 o'clock tomorrow with 94 minutes worth of goodness and flashbacks. All the songs you grew up with on River and iHeart. So much going on this weekend. G'day there, it's Ilya. From the Toowoomba Twilight Markets to this one here, the Toowoomba FJ Holden Swap Meet, Saturday, 6 till 6 o'clock. 12 hours of FJ goodness. If it's live and local, you know it's on River. Cindy's on the way, and Evanescence.
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3: Good afternoon. The Thursday run home continues. Seeing delays in town on Brisbane and Limestone Street at the moment. Ipswich Motorway, bumper to bumper westbound through Goodner, the Western Freeway. Not much better. It's on the brakes southbound from Toowong to Victory Pocket. Centenary Motorway, heavy southbound through Springfield, the Cunningham Highway with inbound delays through Amberley. Mount Crosby Road with delays northbound through North Tivoli. And the Logan Motorway, also a crawl eastbound from Forest Lake to Parkinson. 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

0: 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Ilya, this afternoon, the weather looking great. Sunday, 30 for Ipswich. Boat, is it? You've got 27 degrees, perfect weather. 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
4: The Thursday run home continues. Warrego Highway seeing westbound delays through Riverview, Western Freeway on the brakes, southbound from Toowong to Victory Pocket. Ipswich Motorway heavy westbound through Goodna. Centennial Motorway struggling southbound through Springfield. Cunningham Highway slow inbound through Amberley, and in town seeing delays on Brisbane and Limestone Street. 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Powerball's massive $20 million draw is on tonight. 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It's Heath Wood, more traffic in 15 on River 949's live and local drive home.
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1: You might have seen the last shit with Sting with his mate Shaggy earlier this year at QPAC. Sting gives us an interesting insight into the show.
4: Well, I come from War's End, which is halfway between Newcastle and the North Sea, a shipyard town, a bit like Sunderland. And the end of my street, most of the year, was a giant ship blocking out the sun. I'd watch thousands of men walk to work to that yard every morning, and I think, is that what I was supposed to do? It was dark, dangerous, frightening place. So I did everything in my power to escape. I got a scholarship at school and became a successful musician somehow. But at a certain point in my life, I thought, you know, I owe a lot to where I come from. That community that raised me gave me an identity, gave me a work ethic, a sense of community. So I need to say thank you. So this is my way of saying thank you to where I'm from.
1: Yeah, nice way to pay back. More entertainment news online with Hinksey tomorrow morning. 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CSI Ipswich.

0: the Western Freeway on the brakes through Toowong, Ipswich Motorway heavy westbound through Goodna and the Warrego, seeing westbound delays through Riverview. Score a win at Dan Murphy's. 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
3: Hello, I'm Monique Crichton. Canberra's keen to reinforce that no personal information was compromised as an OpenAI agent hacked into a Medicare portal back in June. But the fact it's taken until now to be notified and the way it was done has angered Minister for Government Services, Katie Gallagher.
4: It's not acceptable to go to essentially a public email address and send us an email through that. When we had an incident like this occur, we believed it should have been escalated a lot higher and a lot earlier, and we've made that point to OpenAI, and I think it's one they've accepted.
3: That's thanks to the ABC. There's been a serious bus crash in Victoria's Yarra Ranges. Word is more than a dozen people have been injured after the bus smashed through a guardrail on the Melba Highway after colliding with at least one other vehicle. There's a major emergency response underway. Nine entertainment stocks are down more than 6% today. It follows the shock departure of the head of streaming and broadcasting, Amanda Lang. Word is she's been made redundant after 18 months in the gig. And one of TV's biggest musical hits could be making a comeback. Glee co-creator Ryan Murphy's revealed he's just finished a script for a potential revival and says around 10 original cast members are already on board with the idea. The stars haven't seen the script yet, but Murphy admits he's hopeful the Whores of McKinley High could soon be singing once again.
2: Elders Real Estate Ipswich. Residential sales and property management. There's an Elders for that. River 949. Your sport now.
3: In sport, we're gearing up for Australia's first one-day cricket match against South Africa. Pat Cummins will sit out the Durban clash along with Cam Green. The Aussies are coming off a big series win over Zimbabwe. And a hearing is underway in Melbourne to determine if Lachie Neal's one-match ban is overturned, allowing him to play in the AFL Grand Final against the Dockers. The MRO and Tribunal already finding the Lion punched Hawthorn's Jack Ginnivan, but the Appeals Board is now considering the case. That's the latest in news and sport.
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2: River 949, weather.
6: Well, those easterly should be easing off tonight, staying partly cloudy for the rest of your Thursday. Friday forecast looks partly cloudy, 27 degrees down to 11. Into the weekend we go, partly cloudy Saturday, 26 degrees, the pick of the day Sunday. Tops of 30 sunny. Then it looks like a couple of showers early next week. I've got the
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2: 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Have a listen.
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2: Sorry, Roslyn, not the answer.
3: Thanks.
2: Sandra from North Ipswich. Let's look at that cash. $12,550. Where's that going?
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2: Okay. It sounds

0: like the common theme. Have a listen to the sound. What do you reckon?
1: Is it pressing out tablets from a blister pack?
0: No.
1: Oh, well.
0: Thanks for your try.
1: Thank you.
2: Hey, Elliot. Tracy.
0: 12,000. $550.
2: I reckon it is closing a flip top lid on a tube of toothpaste.
0: No.
2: Oh, that's not the noise I wanted.
0: I'll give it to you again. Not the answer.
2: Oh, thanks. That was for the other ear.
0: Thanks, Tracy.
2: Thanks, Julia.
0: Hinksy's got $12,600, $735 tomorrow. 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
5: Good afternoon. The Ipswich Motorway is still heavy westbound through Goodna. The Western Freeway on the brakes southbound from Twong to Fig Tree Pocket. The Centenary Motorway continues to struggle southbound through Springfield. Logan Motorway, a crawl eastbound from Forest Lake to Parkinson, seeing the usual delays in town on Brisbane and Limestone Street this afternoon. Cunningham Highway delay free through Flinders View and Newmanto, and the Warrego looking pretty good in both directions between Ipswich and Toowoomba. For the Dolphins versus Roosters match this Friday, place a three or more leg same game multi, and if one leg fails, get a bonus bet back. The sports bet conditions apply. What's gambling really costing you? It's Heathwood. 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

0: River 949 has got your Sunday plans all sorted out. We are broadcasting live from the SG, Sunday Market's first birthday celebrations. Darren, Billy and the team are celebrating on Sunday. 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
3: Good afternoon, check of those roads once again for you. The Ipswich motorway under speed westbound through Goodna now. The Western Freeway remaining heavy southbound from Toowong to Victory Pocket. Bumper to bumper conditions on the Centenary Motorway southbound through Springfield. Logan Motorway is still a crawl eastbound from Forest Lake to Parkinson. Seeing the usual delays too in town on Brisbane and Limestone Street. Cunningham Highway delay free for now. And the Warrego Highway untroubled in both directions. 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It's Heath Wood. Another check in 15 minutes on River 949 and the iHeart app.
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8: That's right. The Prime Minister has revealed a rogue AI agent infiltrated Medicare and other health data. Tonight, should you be worried about the hack? Also tonight, Lachie Neal faces the tribunal in a last-ditch bid to overturn his ban. We're live to Melbourne as the Lions prepare for Saturday's AFL Grand Final with or without him. And we catch up with the Dolphins' most devoted fans going all out ahead of tomorrow's do-or-die NRL clash. Can they make it to the NRL Grand Final?
4: Fins up, Melissa.
8: Fins up, you betcha.
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8: 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We'll explain how to access a major petrol discount, which drivers are in line to get 26 cents per litre off, and how to prepare for peak hay fever season, the treatments that are now easier to access.
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7: River 949 weather.
4: Just the slight chance of a shower. Nothing much to bother the rain gauge this afternoon. Into a Friday, partly cloudy, down to 11, 27 degrees. Partly cloudy start to Saturday, 10 degrees start. Then 26, 30 for Ipswich for Sunday, 26 degrees. For the SG markets looking great weather-wise for the first birthday celebrations. Pink in a couple of minutes. Cold Chisel. River. I'll stay.

0: looking like a great weekend weather-wise. This weekend, Lately Showground's buzzing with the Military Jeep Club of Queensland's 50th annual military vehicle show and swap meet. One of the great things happening, the Toowoomba Toilet Markets. That's on Saturday, 2 to 7. If it's live and local, you know it's on River. Casey Barnes on the way. And what about this? 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
4: Good afternoon. The Ipswich motorway is slow westbound through Goodna. The Western Freeway on the brakes southbound from Toowong to Fig Tree Pocket. Centennial Motorway heavy southbound through Springfield. Logan Motorway crawl eastbound from Forest Lake to Parkinson. Seeing delays in town on Brisbane to Limestone Street. The Cunningham Highway delay free for now through Flinders View and Yamanto. And the Warrego is untroubled in both directions between Ipswich and Toowoomba. The 2026 Toyota AFL Grand Final is here. 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
15: Hey, it's Sally Pearson. A top eight showdown to kick off round 8 of the AFLW. The Cats hosting the Hawks in Geelong tonight. The NRLW Players Dream Team for 2026 has been unveiled, with the league's top 14 players. Roosters halfback Taron Aiken has become the first NRLW player to feature in the Dream Team 5 times. And Talia Gibson's in action in the round of 16 at the Singapore Open. She's taking on Slovakia's Victoria Morvaiova, while Kim Birrell and Taylor Preston are on court at the Korean Open.
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6: Good afternoon. Check those roads once again for you. The Western Freeway remaining on the brakes southbound from Toowong to Fig Tree Pocket. Delays now easing on the Centennial Motorway southbound through Springfield. Logan Motorway is still under speed 2 from Forest Lake to Parkinson. Delays in town on Brisbane and Limestone Street. Ipswich Motorway moving to speed. The Cunningham Highway also delay free through Flinders U and Yumanto. And no worries on the Warrego in both directions. Fiji Airways flash sale is on now. 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

0: with Melissa Downs and Joel Drew.
1: Good evening. First tonight, an unprecedented AI data breach involving four government agencies, putting sensitive Australian information at risk.
2: The hack came from one of America's biggest AI companies, and tonight our Prime Minister is considering legal action.
3: In a place usually reserved for matters of war or nuclear threat,
4: that AI could be a risk to humanity as a whole.
5: We could lose control of the future to AI.
3: The age of artificial intelligence crashing into every Australian's life.
6: This situation is obviously unacceptable.
3: An AI agent, not a person, but a program, going rogue, breaking through sophisticated firewalls to hack Australian medical data.
6: No personal information is believed to have been accessed at this stage, but investigations are ongoing.
3: The hack began June 18 when an OpenAI agent infiltrated Medicare's statistics page. The US company discovered the breach in August, but it wasn't until September 10 it sent an email to a generic departmental address, which wasn't noticed for 5 days by Services Australia. The cyber agency was told, but the government not for another 2 days, a week more for the PM to go public after talking to the OpenAI boss.
6: And I also expressed my disappointment that it took the company way too long to inform the government.
3: All up, four federal and state government agencies breached by the AI agent.
7: Is it possible that it has been burrowing away for 3 months? Because it's got into three other departments.
6: That is not what is suggested, as far as I'm aware.
8: In this instance, it appears we may have had an unpatched vulnerability for months that wasn't rectified.
3: The AI agent was looking for data on the sale and distribution of taxpayer-funded medicines.
6: Why that was the case, I'm not sure. I assume commercial.
3: One reason might be how Australia's multi-billion dollar pharmaceutical benefit scheme keeps prices down for prescription drugs.
9: No individual's medical data was accessed here.
10: OpenAI has shown deep disrespect to the Australian government. You know, treated the Deputy Prime Minister like a mushroom when they met with him a month ago, didn't tell him a single thing.
7: Ironically, not long before the PM revealed the worrying hack, OpenAI and another AI company, Anthropic, were giving evidence to the Security Council of the United Nations about the dangers of their very technology.
5: We need accurate and speedy incident reporting, classification and reporting protocols, so the world can learn from failures before they become catastrophes.
4: This is the most important global security issue facing the world today.
3: Protecting data from systems smarter than their human masters, the modern quest. In New York, Andrew Probyn, Nine News.
2: Australia's top tech experts are working around the clock to secure critical government databases from targeted cyber threats. Here's political editor Charles Croucher with an urgent warning from the front line of our national defence.
11: Tonight, Australia's top cyber defensive agency, the Australian Signals Directorate, has released an alert for all Australian organisations to be vigilant in the wake of the attack. The ASD encouraging Queensland businesses and community groups to monitor their systems for unusual activity and apply any patches to those systems as soon as possible. The ASD also tells the small businesses of Queensland to notify anyone impacted by a hack quickly. That's advice that wouldn't go astray at OpenAI.
1: Lion star Lachie Neale is locked into the fight of his footy life. An appeal to overturn his grand final ban hitting the two-hour mark. Live to Jacob Funk in Melbourne. Jacob, what do we know so far?
12: Well, we know that this appeal has really dragged on, just like the tribunal hearing did the other night. And honestly, it's been a little bit of a circus. The Lions' arguments really, they're around the fact that they believe that the tribunal made an error in law by not considering that this was a grand final that Lachie Neale was going to miss, and also didn't consider heavily enough that he played 320 games without being suspended. But their arguments, they really dragged on, like well over the 45 minutes that they were supposed to, even to the point where I'll quote the chair of the appeals board. He even said to the Lions lawyer at one point, I think there's a sense in the room if you could promptly deal with the matter that it would be appreciated. Even when the AFL lawyer took over, he said that there would be no problems getting his arguments in within the 45 minutes, and he did so within actually 25 minutes in the end. At one point, the Lions lawyer

0: He went to the dictionary. He actually brought up the dictionary definitions of the words compelling and exceptional. And he even suggested that the ban could potentially be held over to round one of next year, when Lachie Neale will likely be playing for Collingwood. So a bit of an odd argument that one was. But this is the last chance for Lachie Neale, Joel. This really is. If he doesn't get off tonight, then that's it. He won't be playing in the grand final, and his Lions career is likely over. We'll have more on this as it comes to hand. The appeals board is currently deliberating the decision, so we can expect a verdict quite shortly.
1: Jacob, we are all poised for that decision. Thank you. With or without Lachie Neale, the stage is set for a grand final thriller on Saturday, preceded with a stunning performance from Australia's pop princess, Kylie Minogue.
2: From Melbourne to the southeast, footy fever is building across the codes. The Redcliffe Dolphins, their fans are preparing for their first preliminary final, hoping to follow the Lions into the decider.
3: Long before there was talk of a second Brisbane Lions three-peat, the Fitzroy Lions were bagging premierships.
4: Fitzroy held out the Tigers after half-time to win by 15 points.
3: In 1944 and 1898, those finals wins remembered with memorabilia in Melbourne today.
5: Go the Lions!
6: Incredible that people actually have mentioned to us that they're down from Queensland, have flown in this morning, and it's great that they've been able to come along here and really link in as a family.
3: Golden memories as Australia's golden girl gets set to entertain a packed MCG. Kylie showing off Saturday's silverware before giving an insight into her set list alongside a bedazzled Sharon.
7: We tried to do songs that people know, a little bit of nostalgia, a little bit of fun. Few surprises.
3: For Lions fans looking for a locals finals viewing location with electric atmosphere, Felons will have 10 large screens showing the match with the 2003 Premiership Cup on display, people being urged to arrive by 11. The Pineapple Hotel near the Gabba will open up from 9 a.m. and the Storybridge Hotel will once again host its grand final street party, gates open from midday. Finals fever further north, switching codes in Dolphins heartland. The Redcliffe League's club installing extra TV screens, anticipating thousands for tomorrow's preliminary at Suncorp against the Roosters.
8: We've got face painting, we've got free sausage sizzle, we're doing pop-up bars.
3: After such a huge turnout for the qualifying final where the Dolphins beat the Wahs, the Redcliffe League's club is already planning to roll out its largest screen yet for the grand final if the Finns can get the job done tomorrow night.
8: We're going to give the crowd what they want.
3: The Leagues Club festivities kick off at 5 p.m. tomorrow at the home of the Finn supporters, the Lord Alfred Hotel, up the road from Suncorp. Pre-game activations kick off at 11 a.m. There will be a march to the cauldron around 6:15. The largest sports bar in Brisbane will also show the match at the Star. The next best seats in the house on the swings at Tanya Robinson's place.
9: Finn's up!
3: She's been backing the team since 79 when she and her sister were in the Dolphins cheer squad.
10: As soon as I started in 2023, I was like starting to buy everything.
3: While her sister has Finsified her car.
10: You know, the old boys were so good back in the day, but this is next level.
3: From decals on cars to bedazzled hearing aids, these fans have thought of it all.
11: I am so excited, I can't sleep. I literally woke up at 3 a.m. last night with Fins Up fever.
3: The mayor of Moreton Bay also flying the flag.
12: Fins Up!
3: Along with the rest of the peninsula, what's your team at Redcliffe selling out multiple times since their team made the finals?
13: We've got a ton of jerseys coming. We've had them flown in. That'll be in tomorrow.
14: All right, this is all this is good for.
3: Josephine Shannon.
15: Fins Up!
3: Nine News.
1: New video has revealed the moment a security guard's routine patrol turned violent inside a Gold Coast shopping centre. The 66-year-old was left hospitalised after being swarmed and bashed, allegedly by two teenage boys.
3: An ugly confrontation at Coomera Westfield. A security guard simply doing his job attempts to move on a group of teenagers.
16: Just go.
3: Taking a step back when one of the teens squares up.
16: You just assaulted me.
3: That's when fists start flying. The alleged instigator of the brawl, a 16-year-old boy. His friend, a 15-year-old out on bail, tries to stop the fight before he's accused of joining in.
17: Stop it!
18: Get the
3: The security guard is then spear-tackled, allegedly at the hands of an up-and-coming rugby league player, and dropped on his head. Less than 24 hours on, two teams...

0: inmates have been charged over the alleged assault, including a 16-year-old boy who was surprised by officers as he walked out of a toilet at a Coomera home and arrested yesterday. Today he walked from the watch house after being granted bail, hand in hand with his mother. Were you surprised to see police when he walked out of the bathroom? The 16-year-old was given strict bail conditions, including a curfew between 7 p.m. and 7 a.m. He also must not contact two of the boys allegedly involved. The young boy also banned from Coomera Westfield. The court hearing, he had recently been cautioned for pack violence in relation to an alleged robbery last month. Magistrate Stephen Kissick described this recent incident as gratuitous violence on a person going about his day's work. Is there anything that you'd like to say to the security guard? 66-year-old Chris Price has now been released from hospital, his daughter posting on social media today saying he's doing well despite the circumstances and is now at home recovering. We're extremely lucky this attack wasn't fatal. McKenna Bailey, Nine News.
1: We have breaking news now, and Queensland's large air tanker has been deployed to an unfolding bushfire emergency near Gladstone. The fire department issuing a warning to people in the Lowmead area to leave now, with a very dangerous blaze burning. The tanker is supporting multiple water bombing aircraft and ground crews who continue to fight the fast-moving fire that's burned through more than 200 hectares.
2: Queensland's child protection crisis is escalating tonight. State political reporter Reece D'Alessandro joins us in studio. Reece, child safety staff are set to walk off the job tomorrow.
3: A drawn-out dispute making a bad situation worse, Joel. These workers care for some of the state's most vulnerable children, and for months now they've been locked in an industrial dispute with the state government. Those negotiations have stalled, and tomorrow afternoon workers are stepping up industrial action, walking off the job for up to 2.5 hours. Major gatherings are planned in Ipswich, Brisbane and in regional centres. Staff set to carry air mattresses with them to represent the children they say are increasingly being forced to sleep inside child safety offices. Their union highlighting there are more than 100 child safety officer positions vacant, leaving some remaining staff with unsafe caseloads. The walkout coming while Child Safety Minister Amanda Cam is on leave, her department telling us the government is negotiating in good faith with contingency plans in place tomorrow to ensure critical services can continue. Joel and Melissa.
2: Reece, thank you.
1: Thank you. An e-bike rider has been killed in a crash at Coorparoo overnight. Emergency services were called to Chatsworth Road around 6:30 after a car and e-bike collided. The cyclist, a 33-year-old man, died at the scene. The 28-year-old driver wasn't physically injured. Any witnesses should contact police. Thieves have smashed their way into a Belmont family home, stealing two cars early this morning. No one was harmed during that break-in, but police say they entered another house in Carindale a short time later. A man living at that home was struck with a baseball bat and suffered minor injuries. The group fled in the stolen cars. They're yet to be found.
2: Australia's economic woes worsened today as the unemployment rate ticked up higher. As finance editor Chris Kohler explains, it means we could see more rates paying.
4: The Reserve Bank wants to see a higher unemployment rate, and it's happening, with the official data today showing it rise from 4.5 to 4.6% in August, despite almost 40,000 jobs being added in the month. Unfortunately for those with a mortgage, interest rates are still expected to rise.
5: I don't think this is enough to change the situation for the Reserve Bank. Inflation is just too high, so we're still going to see another rate hike next week.
4: Not only do almost all major economists, like Shane Oliver, predict another rate rise this month, but some say it'll be two more. That's unclear at this point, but what's black and white is that the cost of living stress is the highest it's been in 12 years, and business conditions are the worst they've been in 5 years, according to new NAB data. So why is inflation so hard to pull down? Economists are pointing the finger at our governments.
5: The simple answer is, reduce the level of government spending.
4: As always, the Governor of the Reserve Bank, Michelle Bullock, will be asked about that on Tuesday.
1: From buying a surfboard bag with cash to renting a hire car and securing a gun, these are the steps prosecutors allege were taken by Beau Lamar Condon as he prepared to kill Jesse Baird. CCTV of the accused killer's movements across Sydney played out in the Supreme Court today, all while the former police officer maintains his innocence.
6: On a Saturday afternoon at Westfield Miranda, Bo Lamar Condon comes out of Decathlon with a friend, a surfboard bag slung over his arm. Prosecutors allege while in the store, he checked if it was big enough to fit a person inside, planning to use it to dispose of Jesse Baird's body. 2 days later, in February 2024, allegedly killing the TV presenter and his boyfriend, Luke Davies, with his police pistol inside a Paddington Terrace. The officer in charge of the investigation telling the court 14,000 hours of CCTV has been gathered surrounding Lamar Condon's alleged plan. The night before, on camera at Balmain Police Station, allegedly pretending to return his service gun to a safe, then driving his mother to Hertz in Mascot, where she rented a Mazda CX-5, leaving the hire car in Kensington, where he picked it up the next morning and drove to Paddington, pacing the street disguised as a food delivery rider, before allegedly carrying out the killings. A childhood friend of Bo Lamar Condon gave evidence that in 2023, he asked her if she could help him get a gun. She was emotional in the courtroom, avoiding looking at the accused. But as she left, she whispered to Luke Davies' family, "I'm sorry." Other CCTV allegedly found on Lamar Condon's phone, which prosecutors say he gathered himself, shows Jesse Baird at the pub with another man. Also found a photo of a car belonging to a man Jesse was dating. Annalise Bolt, Nine News.
2: South Australian police have revealed there have been dozens of calls from the public since announcing a $1 million reward to help solve the Gus Lamont mystery. They've received more than 30 calls about the four-year-old who vanished without a trace from his family's remote outback station almost a year ago.
1: Ipswich City Council has passed controversial changes to its media policy, allowing all councillors access to the organisation's ratepayer-funded media team, a perk previously only available to the mayor, who voted against the proposal. Theresa Harding arguing any additional staff required would be better allocated in council's road and rubbish teams. The changes driven by councillor Paul Tully include a rule against media statements critical of the mayor, staff or other councillors.
2: Narrow escape. See the moment pilots bail from a fiery fighter jet crash in the UK.
1: A man charged after an alleged hit and run in Brisbane.
2: Plus, a fireworks fiasco as celebrations quickly explode into chaos.
1: And after sport, supermarket prices up across the board, where your dollar goes furthest.
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8: River 949 traffic.
9: Good evening, a check of those roads once again for you. The Western Freeway remaining heavy outbound through Fig Tree Pocket. Only slight outbound delays now on the Centennial Motorway through Springfield. A few lingering delays on the Logan Motorway eastbound through Forest Lake. Also lingering congestion in town on Brisbane and Limestone Street. Otherwise, Ipswich Motorway moving to speed in both directions. Look pretty good on the Cunningham Highway through Flinders View and Yumanto. And no worries on the Warrego between Ipswich and Toowoomba. 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
2: A man has been charged with firearm and drug offences after an alleged hit-and-run crash in Inala. Police say two cars crashed at an intersection yesterday morning, with one man accused of abandoning his car and running from the scene. He was arrested a short time later, with police finding a rifle, drugs and stolen registration plates in the car. No one was injured in the crash.
3: A Royal Air Force jet has crashed to the ground in a fireball in North Wales, narrowly missing homes. The two pilots managing to eject before it fell from the sky, moments before disaster.
4: Shortly after takeoff, something is clearly wrong as the Hawk T2 training jet pitches up, prompting the two pilots to eject. The multi-million dollar aircraft then plummets to the ground in a huge fireball, metres from homes and a caravan park.
5: So I was playing golf, I was on the 14th, about to take my second shot. All of a sudden I heard a bang up overhead. Next thing, two pilots ejected out and just saw the aeroplane nosedive into a field and explode.
4: The pilots received treatment for minor injuries. Eyewitnesses report seeing flames coming from the aircraft as it took off. Locals are calling this a near miss.
6: I think it's a very, very lucky escape, considering how close it is to general population.
4: The aircraft had taken off from RAF Valley Base on Anglesey Island in North Wales, a training base for fast jet pilots. Training operations involving the Hawk T2 and T1 have been suspended pending an investigation. In London, Josh Bavis, 9 News.
2: Disgraced Hollywood producer Harvey Weinstein has been sentenced to 15 years prison in New York, found guilty of committing a sexual act against a former assistant in 2006. The sentencing, the result of a retrial after the original conviction was overturned in 2024. The 74-year-old has been in jail since 2018. Celebrations quickly turned to panic in Turkey. Wayward fireworks sent flying into apartment buildings after a win for a Turkish soccer team. Two people were injured, one of whom was left with second-degree burns.
3: Preparing for peak allergy season. Tonight, the triggers you need to be aware of and the different treatments out there that could work for you. That story a little later on.
2: World superpowers collide. What Donald Trump and his Chinese counterpart discussed during a landmark visit to Washington, D.C.
3: Ground staff walk off the job at airports across the country.
2: Plus, drones depart on an Antarctic mission.
3: And the legendary indie rock stars kicking off their Aussie tour in Brisbane.

0: We are going to some breaking news now, and Lions star Lachie Neale has just learned his grand final fate.
1: Returning live to Jacob Funk in Melbourne, Jacob, will he play?
2: Yes, he will, Melissa. Sensationally, the appeals board has overturned Lachie Neale's one-game ban, and he will take the field here at the MCG on Saturday afternoon for the Lions in the AFL Grand Final as the side looks to complete a historic three-peat. Really a sensational decision. He's instead been issued a $10,000 fine for his strike in the prelim. They initially failed at the tribunal, but now they've been successful at the appeal. So Lachie Neale, once again, will play in the AFL Grand Final. And coming up in sport, Joel will have more on the Lions build up after this sensational decision and how the rest of his teammates are preparing now with Lachie Neale by their side on Saturday.
1: Jacob, thank you. Hundreds of employees have walked off the job as a major strike hits some of the country's biggest airports. Dozens of Qantas ground workers marching through Brisbane Airport this morning, calling for better pay conditions with guaranteed hours and wage increases. Sydney Airport hit with a double dose of stoppages, leaving passengers facing lengthy delays, with some staff leaving their posts at security screening.
0: Two presidents, one almighty summit. Donald Trump has welcomed his Chinese counterpart Xi Jinping for a landmark visit to Washington, D.C. Iran, artificial intelligence and the power struggle in Australia's backyard will be discussed, as well as the trade war forcing prices up around the globe.
3: In this summit of superpowers, the opening act was on the tarmac. Donald Trump flexing US power, but it was Xi Jinping who didn't flinch. America rolling out the red carpet for the Chinese president and his wife. A rare airbase greeting and a grand welcome from the leader of the free world and the First Lady.
4: The estate dinner is the highest level of invitation any other country can receive. In this case, we've heard that China wanted all the pomp and circumstance.
3: Donald Trump last met with his autocratic rival 4 months ago in Beijing, a relationship come balancing act of risk and reward.
5: Xi Jinping's arrival to Washington marks the Chinese leader's first state visit in more than 10 years. There's an extraordinary amount of pomp being afforded, but for all the optics, the question is there substance to this summit?
6: I'm very happy about it because I'm really happy to see the communication and connection between the USA and China. And this is very important for the world development, for the future.
7: We are very excited and we hope we can see our president, Mr. Xi Jinping.
3: Before the talks have even begun, the two sides agreeing to an extension of their trade truce. US officials say it's now a deadline of January to do a deal.
8: We met today to see if we could do a bigger deal as opposed to just a series of smaller things.
3: A small piece of progress, but so much more ground to cover.
9: Our military is being built to take us on. We know that he aspires to build a world-class military by 2035 and be able to dominate the region, if not the globe, by 2049.
3: A changing world order, and our Prime Minister with a message of his own.
10: The Indo-Pacific is not a chessboard on which superpowers move the pieces.
3: In Washington, D.C., Lauren

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1: The CSIRO has deployed a new fleet of boats as part of a mission to work out how much carbon dioxide is being absorbed by the Southern Ocean. The devices will circumnavigate Antarctica before returning to Hobart and tag-teaming with another fleet. Wind and solar energy power the vehicles.
2: American rock band The Strokes will head to Australia next year, announcing four East Coast gigs as part of their Reality Awaits World Tour. Starting in Brisbane, the group will kick off their performances on February 13 before heading to Melbourne and Sydney. 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
1: Exercise could be the answer to helping your chronic pain. 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
6: River 949 Traffic.
7: Good evening. The Western Freeway is still heavy outbound through Fig Tree Pocket. Slight outbound delays too on the Centenna Motorway through Springfield. Logan Motorway untroubled in both directions from Forest Lake to Parkinson. Seeing the usual delays in town linger on Brisbane and Limestone Street. Ipswich Motorway moving to speed. The Cunningham Highway also delay free through Flinders View and Umanto. And no worries on the Warrego in both directions. 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Another check in 15 minutes on River 949 and the iHeart app.
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8: To finance now, and the price of oil has jumped back above a key threshold, adding to another wave of diesel price worries. Chris Kohler again.
9: The price of oil has jumped back above $100 a barrel as the market continues to worry about supply amid the ongoing stalemate between America and Iran. That will, of course, put upward pressure on global petrol and diesel prices, and we know that's already a significant problem. That said, petrol businesses rose on the share market today as the ASX lost 0.75%. The Australian dollar is buying 70 US cents and 111 Japanese yen. And finally, we know there's plenty of bad economic news around, and it looks like one of the things Aussies are doing about it is making their own coffee. 71% say they're brewing more at home, and even though the average machine costs between $300 and $600, according to Canstar, the majority say it'll pay for itself in just 3 months.
8: The average price for unleaded petrol in Brisbane is $2.38 and $2.36 on the Gold Coast. Diesel is $2.91. RACQ says if you need to fill up, aim to pay $2.32 or less.
10: Chronic pain affects one in five adults, but new research suggests rather than over-the-counter drugs, exercise could actually be the best medicine. Gretel Mead explains.
11: When you're hurting, whether from arthritis or a severe headache, working out is usually the last thing you want to do. But new research from Adelaide University has revealed exercise is in fact one of the most effective ways to relieve both sudden and chronic pain. Instead of relying on just one experiment, the team collated findings from around 160 studies and nearly 3,000 clinical trials involving more than 200,000 people. Their results show that shorter periods of low-intensity exercise have proven to be more effective in reducing discomfort than common pain relief medications, offering another option for people living with conditions such as arthritis, lower back pain, migraines, headaches, and even cancer. But researchers say exercise isn't often prescribed by doctors and remains one of the most underutilized treatments for pain.
8: As petrol prices soar across Queensland, global transportation company Transurban has thrown drivers a lifeline, offering a major discount of 26 cents per litre. To be eligible for the deal, drivers must travel on Transurban roads at least 10 times before being able to claim the offer. The one-off discount is redeemable at any 7-Eleven service station in November.
10: Freddie Mercury, the Rolling Stones, Deep Purple and Led Zeppelin. Those are just some of the artists who've composed music on this piano. And now it's up for grabs for an estimated $750,000. The Yamaha C3 grand piano on display in London ahead of an auction of prized music memorabilia. This black and gold military jacket, once owned by Michael Jackson, is also going under the hammer, expected to sell for up to $680,000.
8: Next in sport, reaction to that Lachie Neale appeal hearing. Plus, a pep talk from NRL legends fires up the Dolphins for their grand final qualifier.
10: After sport, which of the four major supermarkets has bumped up prices the most?
12: And a nice clear evening here at the Home of the Arts on the Gold Coast. Currently 20 degrees, but feels about 4 or 5 degrees cooler with a decent southeasterly wind. Your full forecast not far away.
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0: 949.
1: Good evening. Having to deal with Sam Walker's bag of tricks at Suncorp Stadium tomorrow night doesn't worry the Dolphins, who believe they have the best young halfback in the NRL. And some words of wisdom from Foundation Finns, who possess grand final experience, has the current pod ready to rumble.
2: Flooded with messages of support before their grand final qualifier, even the Dolphins' inaugural captain can't fathom how calm these Finns are.
3: Back in the day, you could cut the tension with a knife, you know, trainings like these, but they're all out there having fun and they look energetic, and it's just a new generation, I think.
2: Foundation Finns, Jesse and Kenny Bromwich and Mark Nichols, who have all played in NRL grand finals, invited to speak to the team.
4: I think it's really important for everyone. Those three guys in particular, were really big reasons as to why the club's in such a good position.
2: Jesse led the Dolphins in their first ever match, where now 22-year-old co-captain Izzy Katoa made his NRL debut.
5: Probably favourite memory from that game was running out and I guess seeing our fans and hearing them for the first time.
2: Suncorp Stadium will be even louder tomorrow, hosting the Roosters in a preliminary final, the halfback's biggest game to date, guided by advice from Foundation coach Wayne Bennett.
5: One thing I learned with Wayne was don't play the game too early in your head, no matter the occasion of the game. Like the more you, I guess, sit there and think about the game, and the more you start to second guess everything.
2: Sam Walker's ankle put to the test, dodging union protesters at Sydney Airport. Arriving safely in Brisbane to play just 4 weeks after undergoing surgery in a tantalising number 7 showdown with Katoa.
4: He's got a very mature and very calm nature about him, and I think that's really important for a halfback. I've been really proud of being able to watch him, just mature and so mature for his age anyway.
2: Matthew Simbicus, 9 News.
1: A win over Penrith away from potentially facing the Dolphins in the NRL decider. Knights coach Justin Holbrook is confident his underdog Newcastle side can go all the way the hard way. While their highly fancied rivals have enjoyed a week off, the Knights are riding a wave of momentum heading into Sunday's prelim final.
6: Great, they're freshening up for us. We've got a lot of confidence out of last week's win, Once we run out Sunday, it won't matter whether you had a week off or not.
1: It's the first time the Knights and Panthers have faced each other in an NRL finals match. Well, the Maroons Player of the Year will be crowned at the Queensland Rugby League Awards tonight. Matthew Simbicus is at City Hall for the function. And Matt, who's the favourite to win that coveted Ron McAuliffe medal for excelling in Origin?
7: Well, there's actually two Origin Awards to hand out tonight, AJ. The Peter Jackson Memorial Award for the Maroon, who showed the most Queensland spirit in this year's Origin series as that Player of the Year as well in the series. So two top gongs to claim

0: here this evening, and plenty of names in contention despite the Maroons losing this year's series. But one of the Maroons who definitely excelled in the Origin Arena is Selwyn Cobbo. He had a remarkable series, going from strength to strength after leaving the Broncos and joining the Dolphins. He starred returning to the Origin Arena this year, scoring 4 tries in this year's series. So he'll feature tonight for potentially one of those top gongs, as will Sam Walker, the Maroons halfback, who did a mighty job replacing last year's player of the series, Tom Dearden. Sam Walker was instrumental bamboozling the Blues and really putting New South Wales to the test in this year's series, so he will feature too. But it's not just about the Maroons players here tonight. We'll also have life membership handed out for 2 Queensland Origin coaching legends, Wayne Bennett and Mal Meninga, for their outstanding contribution to the Queensland Rugby League. We'll also have the Q Cup Player of the Year award handed out here at City Hall tonight, so plenty to look forward to, AJ.
1: Thanks for that, Matt. Still heaps for us Queenslanders to celebrate despite not winning Origin this year. Well, back to our breaking news. And Lachie Neale will play in the AFL Grand Final this weekend, sensationally having his 1-game suspension overturned in a last chance appeal. And it's a huge boost for the Lions as they try to win a 3rd straight premiership, repeating the heroic feats from more than 2 decades ago.
2: Part of the Lions' triple treat in the early 2000s, Simon Black will present the Premiership Cup if Brisbane win a 3rd straight flag on Saturday.
3: Tremendous honour. The Lions have been such a big part of my life for such a long time, and to walk out there on the MCG, I have goosebumps.
2: The most capped Lion of all time has simple advice for the class of 2026.
3: Experience is a beautiful thing. They've been there and done that, but again, they've got a, it's just a bounce to throw, balls throwing up on Saturday. All that's out the window, and it's how you jump into the game.
2: Jasper Fletcher grateful for his time alongside Lachie Neale, who's previously endorsed the 22-year-old as a future Lions captain.
4: When I did hear about that, I was actually, you know, quite surprised, but also very proud. I'll be absolutely honoured to stand up there and be captain and raise the cup. If that chance does come arise, I'll be pretty quick to jump at it.
2: His mum, a former basketballer, and dad, an ex-Lion and Docker, neither lucky enough to win a grand final.
4: I let them know a couple of times when I go for dinner. I do like to hold it over them, but like I've said before, I've never been more grateful enough for those two people in my life who've really set me up and got me here to this day, and hopefully they can sort of experience the success through me.
2: Eric Hipwood's family, also synonymous with Aussie rules in Queensland.
5: My nana, she was the first female life member at Aspley. My granddad helped pretty much build the clubhouse at Aspley Footy Club.
2: A supremely talented athlete growing up, Hipwood could have been lost to the AFL and denied the chance to play grand finals here at the MCG if not for his footy mad family.
5: Oh, I'd love to play golf. I play golf now and absolutely love it. Golf, played a little bit of cricket as well. They're the 2 sports that I love watching now, and I don't miss much of that.
2: The Gold Coast Suns will also be represented on Grand Final Day, with Jed Walter returning to the MCG to defend his title in the halftime sprint. In Melbourne, Jacob Funk, 9 News.
1: And the Lions have a head start on their grand final foe, with the Fremantle Dockers only arriving in Melbourne late this afternoon, 24 hours after Brisbane. An unfamiliar experience for the Dockers, just the club's 2nd grand final experience.
6: The game doesn't change, just the hype around it does. So, yeah, keep to our normal processes and approaches as we would throughout the year. So, yeah, pretty easy, pretty straightforward for us.
1: Freo beat the Lions by 25 points in their last meeting. The first of 3 one-days between Australia and South Africa has just begun in Durban. Australia winning the toss and choosing to bowl, with all-rounder Jack Edwards making his ODI debut. 3 tests will follow this white ball series. And the NBL has issued an apology over a refereeing error in the Cairns-Taipans clash with Tasmania, admitting officials got it wrong, denying the Jack Jumpers a crucial foul call in the dying seconds of the match. The Taipans took full advantage of the lucky break to seal a 93-87 win, their first victory of the season. But here in Queensland, we're still processing that big news. Lachie Neale free to play in the AFL Grand Final.
7: What a roller coaster of a week. You have to think, does it impact his preparation?
1: Yeah. Big call coming up. But you'll be down there, Joel.
7: I will. Fingers crossed that
8: it
7: doesn't.
8: Exciting.
7: And he has another heroic performance like he did last year.
1: That's it.
7: Thanks, AJ. Well, we're forking out more at the checkout across every major supermarket than we were just 3 months ago, according to a new choice survey. A grocery basket containing milk, rice, beef mince, potatoes, avocados, apples, bananas and strawberries will set you back $50 at IGA, $5 more than it would have in June. While Aldi's basket was still the most affordable, their prices saw the second biggest increase, totaling just over $40, only 85 cents cheaper than Woolworths.
8: Peak allergy season fast approaching. Still to come, the triggers to be aware of and how you can prepare when hay fever hits. Plus, why a predicted El Nino could be bad news for sufferers.
7: Before that, Abby Geeran's back with a check on the weather. Abby, we're in for a warmer weekend.
9: Not quite the spring scorcher we saw earlier in the month, Joel, but most of the southeast is looking at temperatures in the high 20s on Sunday. Some parts might even crack 30 degrees. I'll have all the details and your full forecast coming up next.
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5: More on that developing AFL news ahead of the Lions' grand final showdown. Lachie Neale has just spoken in Melbourne after being cleared to play.
6: Yeah, pretty nerve-wracking. And like I said, in pretty foreign territory, so wasn't really sure what to do with myself. Been trying to keep busy, and thankfully coming down here and training and everything and having the boys around me has been great.
7: $10,000, a small price to pay?
6: Absolutely, yeah.
8: You've got a bigger point to prove now on Saturday?
6: I wouldn't say a bigger point to prove. No, I just want to play my part and win on Saturday. Difficult challenge against Freo, but hopefully we can do it. And, yeah, not really a bigger point to prove.
9: He does look relieved. Well, with winter behind us, nature is starting to bloom. And for allergy sufferers, that means dealing with hay fever. While we're being advised to keep an eye on one major trigger, there's relief that some treatments will be easier to access.
10: Allergy symptoms can take their toll.
11: Really scratchy throat, unbearable itch, itchy nose as well.
12: I'm getting really itchy eyes, scratchy throat.
13: For some people, hay fever's just a minor inconvenience, but for others, it's incredibly disabling.
10: In southeast Queensland, grass pollen in both suburban and rural areas is the trigger setting off most sufferers.
14: There's very large sources of grass pollen outside of our urban centres that can be released from crops and other agricultural sources in the countryside.
10: They can trigger our immune system to react, causing sneezing, itchy eyes, blocked sinuses and even asthma attacks.
14: The grass pollen season in Queensland can last up to 6 months, continuing and peaking throughout summer and autumn right through to the end of May.
10: Anyone concerned about symptoms is urged to speak with a pharmacist or doctor.
13: The nose sprays, which have a corticosteroid or anti-inflammatory base, are more effective at preventing symptoms, and then you can use antihistamines on top of those.
10: Dual action nasal sprays that combine both active ingredients no longer need a prescription.
15: So in October, the TGA's made some changes and allowed some of those things that used to be prescription only to be now sold without a prescription in a pharmacy. So you're getting that instant relief, but they will also give you the long-term management.
10: Thanks to dry conditions, we're having a slower start to the allergy season, but sufferers are being advised not to be complacent and to keep checking pollen levels.
14: We just have to wait and see whether we're going to get a resurgence in rainfall across later spring and summer that are going to drive high levels of pollen exposure later in the season.
10: To stay alert, the AusPollen website will start reporting pollen levels as the season progresses. Josephine Shannon, Nine News.
5: Time now for your full weather forecast with Abby Geeran. Abby, are there any showers about this evening?
10: maybe just a couple up around the Sunshine Coast, hinterland, Joel, just some very patchy passing showers about. We are staying dry here on the Gold Coast, though. Let's have a look at today's temperatures. The low was 12 degrees for Gatton and Bow Desert, 13 in Logan, 15 in Ipswich. Daytime temps hit 24 for the coastal areas and on the Bayside, 25 in Brizzy. Tomorrow's weather map, that high is continuing to track east over the Tasman, delivering showers to Queensland's east coast, but they are starting to have more of an impact around the central coast. Looking interstate, fine in Sydney. Melbourne, the chance of a shower on the AFL Grand Final parade and 25. Cloudy for Adelaide, Canberra and Hobart. Mostly sunny in Perth and the chance of a morning shower in Darwin. Returning to Queensland, showers for Cairns. Cloudy in Townsville. Rain around Mackay. Chance of a thunderstorm for Rocky. Showers easing in Bundaberg. A shower or two in Maribyrnong. 31 in Mount Isa. In the southeast, partly cloudy with the chance of early morning fog in the south and just the very slight chance of a shower for some parts. Southeasterlies 15 to 20 kilometres an hour. Overnight temps falling to between 10 and 16. Daytimes reaching the low to mid 20s. On the bay, winds southeasterly 10 to 15 knots, turning easterly during the morning. Seas around a metre. In Brizzy, partly cloudy and just the slightest chance of a shower, but barely a drop in it. A low of 16 and a high of 25. On your 7-day outlook, more of the same for Saturday. Sunday, sunny and 27 with the chance of morning fog in the west. Warm for Monday, could see a shower or two again. Tuesday, down to 22 with showers easing Wednesday, Thursday. Ipswich, cloudy tomorrow and 27, clearing a little on Saturday. Sunday, a chilly morning but a great-looking day and 30 degrees. Chance of some showers through the first part of next week, clearing from Wednesday. Gold Coast, still a bit of cloud hanging about tomorrow but otherwise should be nice with a top of 24. The weekend's looking sunny, warming up again to 26 on Sunday. Monday, the showers make a comeback, same for Tuesday. Sunny coast, a shower or two for tomorrow and Saturday. Sunday, the best of the week. Showers returning Monday, Tuesday, but the sun should be back from Wednesday and into Thursday, guys. Looks like we will have some nice beach conditions this weekend, so get out and enjoy it for the school holidays before we do see those grey skies return through the first part of next week.
9: Sounds good. Thanks, Abby. And that is Nine News Queensland for this evening. Ali Langdon is next with a current affair.
5: Thanks for your company from all of us here. 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
11: River 949 Traffic.
12: We've got a broken down motorcycle after an earlier crash on the Western Freeway. It's heading southbound in the right shoulder before Moggle Road off-ramp in Indooroopilly. No delays, though. Looking good on Ipswich and Logan Motorways. Getting through Yamato 2 on the Cunningham Highway. Minor delays with a crash reported on Garden Road at Progress Road, Richlands. No hold-ups for the Warrego. Esk Hampton Road remains closed both directions through Ravensbourne and Redbank Creek due to the fires. Kinsman Kitchens, as seen on the block, one-day event at selected showrooms. 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Have a great night. It's Wal Karaka. We've got more traffic in the morning on River 949 and the iHeart app.
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14: 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Nostalgia gauges are overloading, sir.
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0: doctor? I keep hearing a noise in my head, and it's driving me insane.
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0: 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Doctor, what's happening to me?
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0: Who is it?
1: It's the blind man.
0: The blind man? 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
1: Luanne van Burskirk had a near-death experience. 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
1: Luann van Burskirk had a near-death experience. 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

0: 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Are you with me? 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
1: Luann van Burskirk had a near-death experience. 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
1: Luann van Burskirk had a near-death experience. 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
1: Hey guys, it's Mel here from Schulte's. Spring, you've got to have some picnics. You've got to get a bottle of Ballandine wine. You've got to get some beautiful cabana. You've got to get some cheese. You've got to get some chutneys from the deli that's going to go in your car, out on the paddock and have a picnic. Schulte's, don't go past, take the overpass.
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1: The Ipswich motorway flowing at speed inbound and outbound, and no problems with the Western Freeway or Centenary Highway at this stage. On the Warrego Highway, there's a breakdown to watch out for. Westbound direction around Greaves Road through Haigsley, not causing any traffic problems though. And the Cunningham Highway is flowing at speed as well. And crews are looking after a fire at Logan Lee at Roslyn Court. The M1 is flowing at speed northbound and southbound. The Logan motorway is clear. 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It's Jim Boomba. Another check in 15 minutes on River 949.
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3: River 949 traffic, every 15 minutes on your way to work.
4: A crash is being tidied up on the Western Freeway, the outbound direction after Mount Cutha Road through Mount Cutha. It is looking good inbound. Centenary Highway's flowing at speed and the Ipswich motorway's clear. On the Warriga Highway, there's a breakdown to watch out for westbound direction around Greaves Road through Haigsley. It is flowing fine through there, though, and the Cunningham Highway is clear as well. We've got slowing traffic on the Mount Lindsay Highway northbound around Green Road, Boronia Heights, and the M1 is on the brakes northbound through Slacks Creek. 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It's Jim Boomba. Another check in 15 minutes on River 949.
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0: 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River 949 traffic, every 15 minutes on your way to work.
1: That earlier crash on the Western Freeway outbound after Mount Coother Road through Mount Coother has now been cleared. Things are flowing nicely inbound and outbound on the Western Freeway. The Centenary Highway is looking good around Jindalee. A bit of traffic moving in from Springfield, but it's all moving nicely. On the Ipswich Motorway, it's under speed eastbound through that Redbank stretch into Goodna. And on the Cunningham Highway, a clear run. On the Warriga Highway, that earlier breakdown around Haigsley has now been cleared. It is flowing nicely both directions as well. It's building up a bit on Queen Street to Alice Street through Goodna. Also, the Mount Lindsay Highway northbound Green Road, Boronia Heights, and the M1 slowing northbound through Slacks Creek. If a new Volkswagen's been sitting on your wish list for a while, now might be your time. 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It's Jim Boomer. 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
6: The Ipswich motorway slowing up eastbound through that Red Bank and Goodness stretch. It's looking good around Wacol and Darra at this stage on the Centenary Highway. A clear run from Springfield right through to the Jindalee Bridge. The Western Freeway's flowing fine inbound and outbound. No problems with the Warrego or Cunningham highways. We've got a breakdown on the Logan motorway eastbound after Wembley Road through Berrinbar. It's building on Teviot Road northbound at Pub Lane through Green Bank and the Mount Lindsay Highway northbound at Green Road, Boronia Heights. 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Google Flagstone's only Catholic prep to Year 12 school. It's Jim Boomba. Another check in 15 minutes on River 949 and the iHeart app.
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8: Good morning. Louise Nielsen here with you. Ipswich Mayor Teresa Harding says a controversial plan allowing councillors to use council media staff to write and distribute personal statements is unlike anything she's seen before. Councillors backed the proposal 6-2, despite concerns it could effectively create an internal PR team for elected representatives. Mayor Harding says the move risks blurring the line between official council communication and individual political views.
9: It is unheard of amongst councils, companies and organisations. The idea of allowing an individual board member or a council to use the corporate communications team to express an individual view is unprecedented.
8: A 37-year-old man has been charged following a hit-and-run crash at Inala. Police say they responded to a two-vehicle non-injury traffic crash on the corner of Centaurus Street and Ogden Street on Wednesday. When officers arrived, they found one of the drivers had allegedly abandoned the grey Toyota Land Cruiser Prado he was driving and fled the scene. It's alleged the Prado had been stolen and officers searched it, finding a shortened rifle containing a round, dangerous drugs, drug utensils and stolen registration plates. Life-saving helicopter access at Esk Hospital is getting a boost with work now underway on a major helipad upgrade. The revamped landing pad, which is scheduled for completion in November, will better support emergency helicopters, bringing critical patients to care. While work is carried out, rescue choppers will use the Brisbane Valley Bulls Rugby League field as a temporary landing site. And celebrity chef Simon Tui is bringing his passion for local food and sustainability to Toowoomba's Festival this weekend. The two-day food and flower festival takes over Queen's Park on Saturday and Sunday as part of the Toowoomba Carnival of Flowers. Tui

0: explains what he has to do with the food in the Flavour Lab.
1: It's actually going to be a fantastic example of how to cook simply, but with different ingredients and a lot of flavour. Not peeling the skins of the potatoes, not peeling the skins of the carrots, using the stems of the broccoli, using local ingredients to so we're not doing too many food miles with the food.
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3: Morning, I'm Britt Aylin. The Albanese government's defending the time it's taken for the public to be informed about the hacking of Medicare portal by an OpenAI agent. It's emerged the PM was made aware of the breach at the weekend but didn't announce it until yesterday. Federal Finance Minister Katie Gallagher told the ABC she and her colleagues were still being briefed about it up until late Wednesday.
4: It really was the first opportunity where we were able to come out and give the public and the media as comprehensive a briefing as we are able to at this point in time.
3: The 11-year-old boy who was shot in the face and neck at an apartment in Sydney on Monday has lost his fight for life in hospital. An 18-year-old's been charged over the alleged attack. Methamphetamine-related overdoses and hospital visits are at an all-time high, according to a new report. The National Drug and Alcohol Research Centre says the evidence suggests Australia has one of the highest recorded rates of methamphetamine use in the world. And there's a new U2 album on the way featuring the final recorded performance from the late Dolly Parton. She joins Bono on vocals for the closing track of the record, which is due out in November.
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3: To sport now and a huge boost for Brisbane ahead of tomorrow's AFL Grand Final, with Lachie Neale clear to play after the appeals board overturned his one-match ban for a gut punch on Hawthorn's Jack Kinnevin. George Russell's led the second practice session ahead of this weekend's Azerbaijan Grand Prix, finishing half a second before Mercedes teammate Kimi Antonelli. Australian Oscar Piastri pulled up in eighth place. And in the cricket, South Africa has beaten Australia by 67 runs overnight. That's the latest in news and sport.
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2: River 949, weather.
8: Partly cloudy for your Friday, partly cloudy again for the weekend tomorrow with 27, Sunday with 30, and then Monday a shower of 2 and 26.
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8: Thanks to you this morning. I'm in for Marnie and Campo. They are back on Monday morning. Big weekend of football on the way. Obviously, Lions in the AFL Grand Final tomorrow. Then, of course, the Finns are in the semi as well. Fingers crossed for them. In fact, before Campo got sick, he had a chat with the football manager at the Finns. And we will catch up with that chat in just a moment. Also this morning, Secret Sound for the school holidays worth $12,600. Nice bit of cash. We've got some quick cash as well. I'm going to tell some lies. Maybe I won't. You decide. And fuel for the school holidays as well at River 949.

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0: 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Now, before Campo got sick, he caught up with Trad McLean, the football manager for the Dolphins, ahead of the finals this weekend.
1: Let's go inside the Finns camp with football manager Trad McLean. Good morning.
2: G'day, Campo.
1: Now, it's going to be a huge weekend, mate. The Roosters, I'm calling them the Bin Chickens, so we're calling it Finns versus Bins.
2: I like it, mate. I like it. Look, we know who they are. We played them only in Rare 26 only about 3 or 4 weeks ago.

0: We managed to win that night in a really tough game. We expect nothing different this time. You know, there's obviously going to be a lot more on the line here. We know what we can do against them. I just really think it's up to us to play well, and if we play well, we can get what we want.
1: Any injuries?
0: Campo, having that weekend off is a massive advantage. No, we've got no injuries. We're ready to go. Like, I wouldn't say, apart from Daniel Saifidi, who retired at the start of the year medically, and we've got our full side in. So, I really don't think there's any excuses for us. We've got an opportunity here, playing our home game, to get into a grand final with our team in. You know, it's really just up to us.
1: And who do you think the big players are going to come from this weekend? What can we expect on the field?
0: Oh, look, mate, I think we will just try and play the way we always do. We try and wear teams down a bit. We've got a game model that we think works. A lot of people want to say that we're not good starters, but I would argue that we're either not good starters or we're really good finishers. That will be our aim, just to hand the game, do what we can do, and let our class come out in the end. And when you've got blokes like Herbie and Hammer and Jermaine Asako and Selwyn Cobbo, Jack Bostock, there's plenty of skill to get there in the end, and that's what we'll be aiming to do.
1: All the best to the boys. Hope they bring it home, obviously, for Redcliffe and the whole of Queensland.
0: Yeah, absolutely. And we're sure everyone in Ipswich wants to see us win too, because who likes the Roosters? Come on.
1: Exactly.
2: That was Campo catching up with Trad McLean from the Dolphins ahead of their finals this weekend.
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4: A check of the Big Five first up, and the Ipswich motorway is flowing at speed. No problems with the Centenary Highway or Western Freeway. It's also looking good on the Warrego and Cunningham highways at this stage. We've got a breakdown to watch for on the Logan motorway eastbound after Wembley Road through Berrinbar. The motorway is slowing up westbound through that Parkinson stretch. We've also got slowing traffic on the M1 northbound through Slacks Creek and Teviot Road Greenbank northbound around Pub Lane. This weekend, Autobarn has a massive 30% off Penrite, Thinkware dash cams, Unit and UHF, McGuire car care, plus unmissable deals in-store and online. And Sunday at Autobarn. It's Jim Boomba. Another check in 15 minutes on River 949 and the iHeart app.
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2: Now, Taylor Swift is releasing her brand new single, Patient Zero. The music video premiere is going to happen at the MTV Video Music Awards on Sunday. Apparently, the video features Hollywood stars Dakota Johnson and Colin Farrell alongside Taylor Swift. It's going to be interesting to have a look at that. But some audio has dropped online. Is it actually the song Patient Zero or is it AI? It's not great quality. You be the judge.
3: Oh God.

0: If it's actually the song, it's quite catchy. But, or is it AI? You just don't know these days. I guess we've just got to wait until the official release from Taylor Swift. That is The Mud this morning. You'll get more over the weekend at river949.com.
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5: River 949 traffic, every 15 minutes on your way to work.
6: It is looking good on the Ipswich motorway, both inbound and outbound. No problems with the Centenary Highway through Jindalee, and the Western Freeway's flowing at speed as well. It's also a clear run on the Warrego and Cunningham highways. That earlier breakdown has been cleared from the Logan motorway eastbound after Wembley Road through Berrinbah. It is still slowing westbound through that Parkinson stretch. We've got the M1 on the brakes northbound into Slacks Creek, and then Mount Lindsay Highway at Green Road, Boronia Heights as well. Anaconda school holiday sale is now on. 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It's Jim Boomer. Another check in 15 minutes on River 949 and the iHeart app.
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9: Good morning. Louise Nielsen here with you. A man's been charged with weapons offences after an alleged hit and run at Inala. It's alleged the 37-year-old man abandoned the grey Toyota Land Cruiser Prado he was driving and fled the scene following a two-vehicle non-injury crash. The man was found nearby and arrested. It's alleged the vehicle had been stolen from Fig Tree Pocket and was searched, with officers allegedly finding a shortened 22 rifle containing a round, dangerous drugs, drug utensils and stolen registration plates. The man's been charged with five offences. Ipswich councillors have won the right to use the council media team after a lengthy policy meeting in chambers yesterday. The policy change passed 5-2, despite Mayor Theresa Harding warning it could make it harder for residents to distinguish between official council information and political messaging. Meanwhile, councillor Andrew Antonelli says the change will give more councillors the opportunity to have their say and communicate directly with the community.
10: Hopefully it will lead to a more collegiate relationship with respect to fairness in delegation and of media releases, and more importantly, an opportunity for councillors to get a fair say.
9: Emergency helicopter access at Esk Hospital is set for an upgrade, with work now underway on a new-look helipad. The project, due to be finished in November, will improve facilities for Queensland Health's critical care helicopters, bringing patients in and out of the region. During construction, rescue choppers will land at the Brisbane Valley Bulls Rugby League fields at RJ Rashford Recreation Ground when needed. And a baby zebra is the newest addition at Darling Downs Zoo. The foal was born on Monday and is staying close to mum as she gets used to her surroundings. Owner Stephanie Robinson told Seven the birth is a big moment, with zebras carrying their young for more than a year.
11: Because they're pregnant for over a year, so you definitely always appreciate when they finally come to the ground. You've been waiting for months.
9: The zebra is one of several new arrivals, with a baby quokka, two koala joeys, four baboons and four capybaras also welcomed this spring.
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12: Morning, I'm Britt Aylin. The Federal Finance Minister's explained the lead-up to June's hacking of a Medicare portal by an OpenAI bot. Katie Gallagher's told the ABC the trouble began when the agent was instructed to investigate the cost of healthcare.
13: That is how it's found its way to the Medicare statistics reporting website, and that is where this incident has occurred.
12: A second child has died after allegedly being stabbed by their mother in the Blue Mountains on Sunday.

0: today. Police say the one-year-old lost their fight for life in hospital yesterday. The alleged stabbing had already claimed the life of a five-year-old, while a three-year-old remains in a critical condition this morning. To Germany now, where a 105-year-old man's being investigated over his alleged involvement in murder crimes at a Nazi prisoner of war camp. Authorities believe he worked as a guard during World War II. There's no statute of limitations for murder or accessory to murder in German law in order to enable the prosecution of Nazi crimes. And new research out of Kenya has found that African elephants can use medicinal plants to treat illnesses within themselves and their families.
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0: In sport, Lachie Neale says it's been a nerve-wracking week after being cleared to play in tomorrow's AFL Grand Final. The Lions star last night successfully convinced the appeals board to overturn his one-match ban for a gut punch on Hawthorn's Jack Ginnivan. Meantime, in the NRL, the Dolphins are out to make history when they host the Roosters in tonight's opening prelim final. A win would see the league's newest franchise book a spot in next week's decider in just their fourth season. And a sellout crowd's expected in Townsville tonight when the Socceroos take on Brazil in the first of two international friendlies. That's the latest from the newsroom.
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2: River 949, weather.
4: Partly cloudy for your Friday, partly cloudy again for the weekend tomorrow with 27, Sunday with 30, and then Monday a shower of 2 and 26.
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4: Only a couple more chances today for the secret sound. 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And then again at 5 o'clock if that doesn't go off. So jump online quickly, river949.com. Incorrect guesses are there. Go and check that all out. We've also got Beat the Bowser, so you've got fuel for the weekend for the school holidays. But next, yesterday there was a big announcement.

As I say, got fuel for the weekend, for the school holidays. But next, yesterday there was a big announcement of CMC Rocks, the artists that will be coming to our fair city at Willowdale. I had Tori Dark, country music singer from Ipswich, in yesterday with the announce. She's performing. Catch up with her next at Ribbon Island 49.

0: You get the best music variety as you wake up at River 9, 49 and Tinksy. I'm in for Marty and Campo, who are back on Monday for Total Tools Push or self-propelled petrol cordless mowers or ride-ons in store now at Total Tools Ipswich and Toowoomba. Yesterday at the end of the show, I had Tori Duck, a great country music singer from Ipswich, come into the studio and help with the announcement of who's going to be headlining next year's 20th anniversary of CMC Rocks. Now, she is also going to be performing.
1: I am. I'm so excited. Look, the first time I ever played CMC was actually in 2013, so when it was still in the Hunter Valley. So
0: wow.
1: To be back at CMC, it feels like this crazy journey for me in terms of music, and to be back for the 20th year is incredible. The lineup is huge.
0: And you're a local girl as well. Like, you live here in Ipswich.
1: It's the closest gig I'll ever play, I think.
0: So basically, you can go home at night and have a shower.
1: Yeah, I mean, that's the thing. Like, I'm keeping it on the download it to any of my my muso friends that I live this close, because I'm going to be going home to eat or going home to shower or freshen up, and they'll all be like stuck in their camp tents and things.
0: Any of them going to be, have you got a spare room?
1: Oh, I've already had that, and I was like, no, they're already taken.
0: Now, you do have the announcement of who will be joining yourself on the big stage. And there are some big acts coming too. Tell us.
1: Look, so the three headliners this year are absolutely huge. We have Brooks and Dunn, which Brooks and Dunn haven't actually been to Australia in 20 years. So,
0: wow.
1: Which is crazy. So it means they've never played a CMC before.
0: Wow.
1: They haven't been here for 20 years, and they're coming in on the most iconic year for CMC.
0: Yeah.
1: We also have Eric Church, who is incredible. Eric Church has never played Australia.
0: Wow.
1: So that's huge. And then Ashley McBride is the third headliner, and she's played CMC, I believe, twice before. So she's back headlining this year. So I think it's like a really, really strong bunch of headliners. It's just phenomenal.
0: What are you looking most forward to about performing at CMC Rocks? And not just the fact that you can go home at night.
1: To be honest, the show itself, like my show, I, over the last couple of years, have really, really worked on my live show and, you know, making moments in the live show and making sure that everybody that is watching is having just as much fun as what you are. So I'm really excited about planning this show with my band and just, you know, working on some really cool moments to have and some cool stage things. Maybe we'll get some pyro, who knows. just putting on a show and getting up there and being a proud Australian country singer to you know, help represent Australia and how much talent we have here.
0: Well, next year is going to be a big year for CMC Rocks, 20th anniversary, huge lineup. Tori, thank you so much for coming in and helping us with the big announce.
1: No worries, Inksy, thanks.
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3: The Ipswich motorway is flowing at speed right the way through. It is building around Mount Albany for the trip inbound on the Centenary Highway to the Jindalee Bridge. The Western Freeway is flowing fine inbound and outbound. No problems with the Warrego. And the Cunningham Highway is just a little bit under speed as you approach that Purga stretch for the westbound. The Logan motorway is slowing up westbound through Parkinson and also through Carroll Park and Ellen Grove. And the M1 is on the brakes around at Logan Home through to Slacks Creek for the northbound. 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
15: Hinks in for Marnie and Campo this morning. They'll be back on Monday. If you ever listen to my live and local drive home, you'll know that I'm very dubious and sceptical about AI because I grew up watching Terminator 2 Judgment Day. Well, is it coming true? I'm hearing about that over the last 24 hours. We'll get into that next here at River 949.

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4: Come with me if you want to live.
3: This is frightening. With the rise of AI, or as Donald Trump has now recoined it, super intelligence. This is really, really quite scary. A rogue AI bot linked to OpenAI has breached Medicare security system, and this was back in June, and it gained access to public and some non-public information after finding a way around these digital safeguards. That is frightening. It also accessed three other government-related organisations, which were the New South Wales Bureau of Crime Statistics and Research, the Victorian Department of Health and the Australian Institute of Health and Welfare. The PM has confirmed that no personal medical records or data were accessed, but described the incident as serious and unacceptable, you think? OpenAI reportedly became aware of the breach in August, but didn't tell anyone until September 10, which, you know, you'd think that that might be an important thing, not to sweep that one under the carpet. The federal government has launched an urgent review into the incident, including possible legal, regulatory and law enforcement responses. This is kind of scary. So there are now warnings that have been issued to organisations across Australia, urging them to strengthen online defences against potential AI-driven attacks and system exploits.
4: Come with me if you want to live.
3: 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AI, I don't think it's going away anytime soon. 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
15: The Ipswich motorway is flowing at speed both directions on the Centenary Highway. It is building from Mount Albany towards the Jindalee Bridge, a little bit under speed. The Western Freeways are clear run, as are the Warrego and Cunningham Highways. We've got the M1 slowing up northbound around Logan Home through to Slacks Creek. On the Logan motorway, it is slowing westbound through Carroll Park and Elland Grove. Getting busy on the Mount Lindsay Highway northbound into Boronia Heights. A crash has been reported there. It is backing back a little bit. And the gateway slowing from 8 Mile Plains through to Carindale northbound. Backing the Lions this weekend, get game day ready at Brisbane's premium home and lifestyle destination. 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McGregor Homemaker, Kessels Road, McGregor. It's Jim Boomba. Another check in 15 minutes on River 949.
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17: Hi there, Louise Nielsen here with you. Ipswich councillors will now be able to use the council's media team after winning support for a policy change. The change passed 5-2 with Mayor Theresa Harding and Councillor Marnie Doyle voting against it. Councillor Paul Tully told the ordinary council meeting yesterday that the move lets councillors speak directly to residents, while the mayor remains the official spokesperson for council. A man's been arrested after it's alleged he was involved in a crash in a stolen vehicle at Inala. Police were called to a two-vehicle crash on Wednesday morning where it's alleged the 37-year-old man had fled the scene and abandoned the stolen grey Toyota Land Cruiser Prado he was driving. He was found nearby and arrested. It's alleged when officers searched the vehicle, they found a shortened 22 rifle containing a round, dangerous drugs, drug utensils and stolen registration plates. Celebrity chef Simon Tui is urging festival goers to rethink food waste when he takes to the stage at Toowoomba's Festival this weekend. The two-day event at Queen's Park will showcase local food, wine, flowers and cooking demonstrations from some of the country's best-known chefs. Tui says reducing food waste is one of the most important food issues facing households, farmers and the environment.
18: Sustainability in food waste, I think, is one of the number one things we need to focus on. And if I can help that through these cooking demos at the Flavour Lab over the weekend in Toowoomba, then I'm doing my job.
17: For details, visit the official Toowoomba Carnival of Flowers website. And we're being urged to nominate the Scenic Rim's Quiet Achievers for the region's 2027 Australia Day Awards. Nominations are now open across a range of categories, including Community Event of the Year, Citizen of the Year Award and Community Spirit Award. You have until November 9 to nominate someone in the region who goes above and beyond.
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19: Morning, I'm Britt Aylin. Australia's methamphetamine use is reportedly at an all-time high with record numbers of overdoses and hospital visits. The data comes from the National Drug and Alcohol Research Centre, which says the evidence suggests our nation has one of the highest recorded rates of methamphetamine use in the world. The Albanese government's defending the time it's taken for the public to be informed about the hacking of a Medicare portal by an OpenAI agent. It's emerged the Prime Minister was made aware of the breach at the weekend, but didn't announce it until yesterday morning. However, senior ministers say they were still being briefed on the situation late into Wednesday night. A judge has ordered US President Donald Trump to let journalists from CNN, Politico and MS Now back into the White House after ruling that their ban was unconstitutional. The media outlets had sought an emergency hearing to regain access. And a 105-year-old man is under investigation in Germany over allegations he was an accessory to multiple murders at a Nazi prisoner of war camp during World War II. Prosecutors believe he was working as a guard.
16: Elders Real Estate Ipswich. Residential sales and property management. There's an Elders for that. River 949, your sport now.
19: To sport now and a huge boost for Brisbane ahead of tomorrow's AFL Grand Final, with Lachie Neale cleared to play after the appeals board overturned his one-match ban for a gut punch on Hawthorn's Jack Ginnivan. In the NBL, Melbourne United's defeated the Phoenix by 25 points overnight, while the Wildcats recorded a one-point win over the 36ers in Perth. And George Russell has led the second practice session ahead of this weekend's Azerbaijan Formula One Grand Prix. That is the latest in news and sport.
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21: Partly cloudy for your Friday, partly cloudy again for the weekend tomorrow with 27, Sunday with 30, and then Monday a shower of 2 and 26.
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0: morning, it's Hinksy. I'm in for Marnie and Campo, who are back on Monday at River 949. 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
0: Joan in Hatton Vale. All right. Do you think you can count on me? Am I, very honest, or am I full of crap and tell?
3: Yes!
4: I think you're pretty honest.
0: Oh, I thought I was full of crap.
3: Yes!
0: Now, I do have a story here. I'm going to tell you. You need to work out if I'm being honest or not. See if you can count on me for a chance at a quick $100 cash. So, let me regale you with this story. I was out at dinner last night with some friends and discovered I had a new talent when I tripped over a chair leg as I was walking back with a drink and ended up being able to do the Michael Jackson lean. I then moonwalked out of it and tripped over my own feet and fell on my flat in my face and spilt my drink. Am I being truthful or am I full of crap?
4: I think you're full of crap.
0: I think you might be right because I didn't go out for dinner last night. You have just picked yourself up a quick $100 cash for a Friday.
4: Perfect. Great. Thank you very much.
0: Good on you, Joan. You enjoy your weekend.
4: You too. Cheers.
0: 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CSI Ipswich.

0: 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River 949 traffic, every 15 minutes on your way to work.
1: Crews are looking after a multi-vehicle crash on the Mount Lindsay Highway near Andrew Road through Park Ridge South, not causing any major delays. The Ipswich Motorway is flowing at speed. Centenary Highway is looking good through to the Jindalee Bridge. The Western Freeway is flowing fine, and it's a clear run on the Warrego Highway. The Cunningham Highway is slowing westbound through that Purga stretch, and the M1 is on the brakes northbound into Slacks Creek. 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

0: Rivet on, foot on. 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Don't forget, every caller who calls up this morning at Rivet on, foot on 3813 1949 will get themselves in the draw to win this $100 voucher from Schulte's in Plainland, with over 18 sausage varieties made at Schulte's Plainland. Your barbecue is sure to sizzle. Now, with the news yesterday that councillors from Ipswich City Council voted to have access to the council's media team, we're going to have more on that with the local news in just a moment here at Riven on 49.
1: They had one massive hit, then vanished quicker than Ed Sheeran signing his Ipswich mural.
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12: Crews are looking after that multi-vehicle crash on the Mount Lindsay Highway near Andrew Road through Park Ridge South, not causing too many delays, though. There's debris to watch for on the Logan Motorway eastbound after Stapleton Road through Heathwood. The Logan Motorway is a little bit under speed westbound through that Elland Grove stretch. Ipswich Motorway is flowing at speed, though. A clear run on the Centenary Highway into the Jindalee Bridge and the Western Freeway is looking good. It's also flowing fine on the Warrego Highway. A little bit under speed on the Cunningham Highway as you make your way through Purga for that westbound. Backing the Lions this weekend, get game day ready at Brisbane. 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McGregor Homemaker, Kessels Road, McGregor. It's Jim Boomer. Another check in 15 minutes on River 949.

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1: Good morning, Louise Nielsen here with you. A teenage boy is fighting for life after a vehicle and pedestrian incident at Richlands. Paramedics were called to the scene after 6:40pm yesterday on Gardens Road and Progress Road. The boy was transported to Queensland Children's Hospital in a potentially life-threatening condition with a head injury. Ipswich Mayor Teresa Harding says a controversial plan allowing councillors to use council media staff to write and distribute personal statements is unlike anything she's seen before. Councillors backed the proposal 6-2, despite concerns it could effectively create an internal PR team for elected representatives. Mayor Harding says the move risks blurring the line between official council communication and individual political views.
2: It is unheard of amongst councils, companies and organisations, the idea of allowing an individual board member or a council to use the corporate communications team to express an individual view is unprecedented.
1: A 37-year-old man has been charged following a hit-and-run crash at Inala. Police say they responded to a two-vehicle non-injury traffic crash on the corner of Centaurus Street and Ogden Street on Wednesday. When officers arrived, they found one of the drivers had allegedly abandoned the grey Toyota Land Cruiser Prado he was driving and fled the scene. He was found nearby and arrested. It's alleged the Prado had been stolen and officers searched it, finding a shortened .22 rifle containing a round, dangerous drugs, drug utensils and stolen registration plates. And spring has brought a baby boom to Darling Downs Zoo. A newborn zebra is the latest arrival, with the foal born on Monday after more than a year in the making. The little zebra joins a growing list of new arrivals, including a baby quokka, 2 koala joeys, 4 baboons and 4 capybaras.
3: Fantastic family. They've been going really well for the last few years. We get babies every year.
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4: Morning, I'm Britt Aylin. The Prime Minister will deliver a speech to the United Nations General Assembly today as he wraps up his week-long visit to New York. Anthony Albanese is expected to urge leaders to unite in asserting control over AI. It comes after yesterday's revelation that an OpenAI agent had gained unauthorised access to a Medicare data portal. CNN, MS Now and Politico are back at the White House after a federal judge ruled US President Donald Trump's attempt to remove their access was unconstitutional. The ban had led other major media outlets to suspend their coverage of White House events in solidarity. A New South Wales police officer has died after a police car crashed into a tree in Sydney's Inner West this morning. The woman was a passenger in the vehicle, while the male officer who was driving has been taken to hospital in a stable condition. A critical incident investigation is now underway. And U2's got a new record coming out featuring what's believed to be the final recorded performance of the late Dolly Parton. The country music legend sings with Bono on the closing track of the new album, which is due to be released in November.
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4: In sport, Lachie Neale will play in tomorrow's AFL Grand Final after the appeals board last night overturned the Lions' one-match ban for a gut punch on Hawthorn's Jack Ginnivan. The 33-year-old says the past couple of days have been a roller coaster.
6: Nerve-wracking, and like I said, in pretty foreign territory, so wasn't really sure what to do with myself. Been trying to keep busy, and thankfully coming down here and training and everything and having the boys around me has been great.
4: And in NRL, the Dolphins are out to make history when they host the Roosters in tonight's opening prelim. A win would see the league's newest franchise book a spot in next week's grand final in just their fourth season.
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0: River 949, weather.
8: Partly cloudy for your Friday, partly cloudy again for the weekend tomorrow with 27, Sunday with 30 and then Monday a shower 2 and 26. I've got
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1: Good morning, it's Hinksy. I'm in for Marnie and Campo. I'd love to hand this cash to you for the weekend, for the second week of the school holidays. 3813 1949. If you know what this secret sound is, $12,600 this morning, thanks to Elite Portable Celadon. We'll run through those clues again next here at River 949.

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2: 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That is the secret sound. Annie in Boona, what are you thinking it is?
3: Is it hooking in the elastic rubbery tonneau cover, the old style tonneau covers, the final ones that you'd hook down?
2: No.
3: Okay.
2: Ashley at Carabin, here's your chance. What's that?
4: Mate, I reckon that's the sound that a briefcase makes, one of those old briefcases where you flick down the lock.
2: Nah, it's not. And Sandra at North Ipswich, secret sound time. What are you thinking?
5: Is it pushing down the lid of a medicine bottle to open it?
2: No, it's not. We're going to play again 5 o'clock this afternoon. Ilya is going to add another $50 in, so $12,650 at 5. Thanks to Elite Portable Celadon on River 949.
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6: A check of the Big Five first up on the Ipswich motorway, flowing at speed both directions. It's looking good for the inbound and outbound on the Centenary Highway. Also, the Western Freeway is flowing at speed, and it's a clear run on the Warrego and Cunningham highways as well. That debris has been cleared from the Logan motorway eastbound after Stapleton Road through Heathwood. It is slowing westbound through that Elland Grove area. We've got that multi-vehicle crash being tidied up on the Mount Lindsay Highway near Andrew Road through Park Ridge South. 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It's Jim Boomba. Another check in 15 minutes on River 949.
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2: 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This morning, local V8 supercar star Todd Hazelwood is celebrating his 31st birthday. Happy birthday, mate, from everyone here at River 949. Also, Feastival is happening this weekend, part of the Toowoomba Carnival of Flowers. There your shout-outs. Test drive the Hyundai Tucson Hybrid from 44990 driveway at Llewellyn Hyundai Ipswich. 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
2: I think there was a collective sigh of relief yesterday when we heard the news that Lachie Neale will be playing in tomorrow's AFL Grand Final after the AFL Appeals Board overturned his one-match suspension and replaced it with a $10,000 fine. The Appeals Board ruled the original tribunal made an error of law by considering the intentional nature of the strike when assessing exceptional and compelling circumstances. Neale's exemplary disciplinary record was deemed strong enough to warrant the same leniency previously afforded to other players. The decision preserves Neale's spotless suspension record across a 320-game career and keeps Brisbane's midfield superstar available for tomorrow with their historic third consecutive premiership, the three-peat. This is very exciting. Neale says he now wants to focus back on the team. Hopefully all the attention is off me and we'll get ready to play tomorrow in the grand final. I just want to play my part and win on Saturday. That is such good news that came through yesterday afternoon. In fact, we'll get a bit more on that from football legend. I'm talking Jason Akimanis when he joins us in just a few minutes here at River 949. That's what people are talking about. Enjoy 3 years of free servicing on Silverado 1500 at Llewellyn GMSV, Ipswich and Springfield.
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2: That multi-vehicle crash is still being cleared from Mount Lindsay Highway near Andrew Road through Park Ridge South, not causing any major delays, though. The Ipswich motorway flowing at speed both directions. It's a clear run on the Centenary Highway into the Jindalee Bridge and looking good out of Springfield as well. The Western Freeway is flowing fine, and it's also looking good on the Warrego Highway, and the Cunningham Highway is flowing at speed as well. If your dog could talk, they'd probably say, "Feed me that food you get from Pet Barn. It makes me feel so strong." Talk to the Pet Barn team today about the right nutrition and get that feed good feeling. It's Jim Boomer. 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
21: Good morning. Louise Nielsen here with you. Ipswich councillors have won the right to use the council media team after a lengthy policy meeting in chambers yesterday. The policy change passed 5-2, despite Mayor Teresa Harding warning it could make it harder for residents to distinguish between official council information and political messaging. Meanwhile, councillor Andrew Antonelli says the change will give more councillors the opportunity to have their say and communicate directly with the community.
22: Hopefully it will lead to a more collegiate relationship with respect to fairness in delegation and of media releases, and more importantly, an opportunity for councillors to get a fair say.
21: It's alleged a 37-year-old man abandoned a grey Toyota Land Cruiser Prado he was driving and fled the scene following a two-vehicle non-injury crash. The man was found nearby and arrested. It's alleged the vehicle had been stolen from Fig Tree Pocket in August. It was searched, with officers allegedly finding a shortened .22 rifle containing a round, dangerous drugs, drug utensils and stolen registration plates. He's been charged with five offences. Life-saving helicopter access.

0: SS Hospital is getting a boost with work now underway on a major helipad upgrade. The revamped landing pad is scheduled for completion in November. While the works are carried out, rescue choppers will use the Brisbane Valley Bulls Rugby League field as a temporary landing site. And celebrity chef Simon Tui is bringing his passion for local food and sustainability to Toowoomba's Feastival this weekend. The two-day food and flower festival takes over Queen's Park on Saturday and Sunday as part of the Toowoomba Carnival of Flowers. Tui explains what he's got to do with the food in the Flavour Lab.
1: It's actually going to be a fantastic example of how to cook simply, but with different ingredients and a lot of flavour. Not peeling the skins of the potatoes, not peeling the skins of the carrots, using the stems of the broccoli, using local ingredients to so that we're not doing too many food miles with the food.
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3: Morning, I'm Britt Aylin. The Albanese government's launched a task force to investigate the hacking of a Medicare portal by an OpenAI agent. Federal Environment Minister Murray Watt telling Seven they're investigating whether or not charges can be laid.
4: If that is possible to happen, then that will happen. If it's not possible, then clearly that indicates that we need to change Australian laws, and that's what we'll be doing.
3: It comes as the Prime Minister is set to deliver a speech to the United Nations General Assembly as he wraps up a week-long visit to New York. Former teammates of 2018 premiership-winning Eagle Mark Hutchings are rallying around the footballer following the death of his partner Hannah just 2 days after she gave birth. He says it was always her dream to be a mum. And new research out of Kenya has found that African elephants use medicinal plants to treat illnesses within both themselves and their families. The study found the animals relied on 35 different plant species, 25 of which are already known locally for their medicinal properties.
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3: To sport now, and the AFL boss says there's no need to change the tribunal process after Lachie Neale had his one-match ban for striking overturned. He's now free to play in tomorrow's grand final against the Dockers. In cricket, Australia's lost the opening one-day clash against South Africa. Chasing a victory target of 298, the tourists were all out for 230. And George Russell has led the second practice session ahead of this weekend's Azerbaijan Formula One Grand Prix. That is the latest in news and sport.
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2: River 949, weather.
8: Partly cloudy for your Friday, partly cloudy again for the weekend tomorrow with 27, Sunday with 30, and then Monday, a shower of 2 and 26.
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2: 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We beat the Bowser in about half an hour here at River 949. But next, Brisbane Lions, grand final tomorrow. Jason Ackermanis joins us next at River.

0: Jason Akermanis knows all too well what this is like. Mate, big news last night, and pretty good for the team, though. Lachie Neale cleared to play.
1: Well, I don't want to say it, but I'm going to say it. On Monday when I was down at the Brownlow, 25 years ago I won the Brownlow yesterday, can you believe that?
0: Yeah,
1: but anyway,
0: right.
1: I was down there and I was talking to some very powerful people in the business, and they said, nah, don't worry, he'll get off on appeal. It was just a bit of clickbait. The AFL will drag it out as long as they can.
0: Of course.
1: That's exactly what happened. Pretty big fine, though.
0: What does that mean for the team now? As in, obviously, been such a high-profile thing. Is it now, today, they can just absolutely focus on tomorrow and what they need to do?
1: I'd say so. I mean, not much changes. I wouldn't have thought they'd just be like, oh, that was a bit of a, you know, interesting side circus there for you. But, yeah, the players will just get on with it.
0: Mate, you've had harder knocks in your career.
1: Yeah, I was the same last night. Like, you get punched like that around the contest. You know, most contests, most games, every game. It's not even a big thing. But I think Gidevan, he always goes down quicker than anyone else. He always tries to milk a free kick and kind of carries on a bit.
0: Obviously, tomorrow with the grand final, what are we looking at here? Dockers, they've done really well. What are our chances at the three-peat?
1: Well, very good. I mean, the lines that you've got to sort of look at is, you know, how do they play at the G? The G is a different ground. Unless you play there, unless you're a player, you probably wouldn't have a clue what I'm talking about. It's a bit wider. The ball definitely bounces differently. You know, it could take, you know, half a quarter, a quarter for Fremantle to get used to it. But they've won 9 out of their last 11 games there. Mm. So they really like the G. It's a good place for them at the moment. Fremantle will have to come over. Not the best record, I think. They're below 50% there. Doesn't really mean much when you think, oh, yeah, that's just a stat. It is a stat. It's a good stat if you're a Lions fan. They're a very good side. They've had a great year. They've done it the hard way, a bit like the Lions. Played every week. Great comeback against Sydney. But, of course, I mean, they had to go Sydney back home to Perth and then Perth to Melbourne. So they've got a super midfield like the Lions do, like we do. And, you know, their back line is it's very, very, very disciplined. And they've got lots of scoring power. And that's really a big key. If you've got 12 guys in kick goals, midfielders and small forwards and big forwards, there's lots of ways, lots of avenues to goal.
0: Mate, you know what it's like going into a grand final like this. What is the mental preparation like for the team? Like, what was it like for you?
1: Well, it gets easier. I mean, the first year we played, it was a crazy month as it was. Ansett had just collapsed and 9/11 happened. And so, but when the Brownlow on the Monday, so, you know, completely crazy. Just craziness. It was good to get actually out there for the game with all the other sort of side distractions that go on. You have the AFL parade today. Like, stuff like that becomes just, oh, yeah. You don't even think about it. I think the mental and physical energy that is not wasted by the time you get to, like, this is their fourth in a row, and it was our, you know, we had four in a row.
0: Hmm.
1: We won the first three, and, of course, just lost the last one, and they're the opposite. So that bit's good. Fremantle, the danger in Fremantle is always that they just have two out of the four quarters that catcher, you know, like a first and a third. They sort of really play well and kick lots of goals. That'd be the only way that they can really sort of jump you, because the Lions will be ready, I have no doubt.
0: Are we going to do it?
1: Yeah, we're going to do it. And they're a side that can score really quickly, and they get momentum. And generally in the finals that they won, particularly the grand finals, like late in the third, they start to motor on, and come the last, they can just blow it open, and it can be an avalanche. It's always great to watch when they get on top.
0: Well, Ake, you've been there, you've done it, mate. Thanks for joining us this morning. We look forward to celebrating a Lions victory over the weekend.
1: Yeah, history will be made. Can't wait. Look forward to it.
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3: Starting with the Big Five and the Ipswich Motorways flowing at speed right the way through. It's a clear run on the Centenary Highway to Jindalee Bridge, and also the Western Freeways flowing at speed. And it's also clear on the Warrego and Cunningham Highways. We've still got that crash being tidied up on the Mount Lindsay Highway near Andrew Road through Park Ridge South, not causing too many traffic dramas though. On the Logan Motorway, that's flowing at speed both directions. The M1 is on the brakes northbound into Slacks Creek. Backing the Lions this weekend, get game day ready at Brisbane's premium home and lifestyle destination. Open 7 days with free undercover parking. McGregor Homemaker, Kessels Road, McGregor. It's Jim Boomba. Another check in 15 minutes on River 949 and the iHeart app.
0: 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Is it real or is it AI? 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

Friday morning with Hinks here, Ribbon on Footnight, Fresh Bruno Mars on My Soul with the best music variety. I'm in for Money and Campo. They will be back on Monday. Now, Brisbane Lions, grand final tomorrow. It is going to be a huge game.

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1: Now, Taylor Swift is releasing her brand new single, Patient Zero. The music video premiere is going to happen at the MTV Video Music Awards on Sunday. Apparently, the video features Hollywood stars Dakota Johnson and Colin Farrell alongside Taylor Swift. It's going to be interesting to have a look at that. But some audio has dropped online. Is it actually the song Patient Zero, or is it AI? It's not great quality. You be the judge.

0: if it's actually the song, it's quite catchy. But, or is it AI? You just don't know these days. I guess we've just got to wait until the official release from Taylor Swift. That is The Mud this morning. You'll get more over the weekend at river949.com.
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6: That multi-vehicle crash has been cleared from the Mount Lindsay Highway near Andrew Road through Park Ridge South. Things are returning to normal through there. A breakdown to watch out for on the Gateway Motorway northbound after Mount Gravatt Palabar Road through Mackenzie. It is flowing at speed through there. A check of the Big Five as well. The Ipswich Motorway is flowing at speed both directions. It's a clear run on the Centenary Highway, even into the Jindalee Bridge, and the Western Freeway is flowing fine as well. Also looking good on the Warrego and Cunningham Highways. 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

0: is your news now.
1: Good morning, Louise Nielsen here with you. Ipswich councillors will now be able to use council's communications team after winning support for a policy change. The change passed 5-2 with Mayor Teresa Harding and Councillor Marnie Doyle voting against it. Councillor Paul Tully told the ordinary council meeting yesterday that the move lets councillors speak directly to residents while the mayor remains the official spokesperson for council. A man has been arrested after it's alleged he was involved in a crash in a stolen vehicle at Inala. Police were called to a two-vehicle crash on Wednesday morning where it's alleged the 37-year-old man fled the scene and abandoned the stolen grey Toyota Land Cruiser Prado he was driving. He was found nearby and arrested. It's alleged when officers searched the vehicle, they found a shortened .22 rifle containing one round, dangerous drugs, drug utensils and stolen registration plates. A baby zebra is the newest addition to Darling Down Zoo. The foal was born on Monday and is staying close to mum as she gets used to her surroundings. Owner Stephanie Robinson told Seven the birth is a big moment, with zebras carrying their young for more than a year.
2: Because they're pregnant for over a year, so you definitely always appreciate when they finally come to the ground. You've been waiting for months.
1: The zebra is one of several new arrivals, with a baby quokka, two koala joeys, four baboons and four capybaras also welcomed this spring. And emergency helicopter access at Esk Hospital is set for an upgrade, with work now underway on a new-look helipad. The project, due to finish in November, will improve facilities for Queensland Health's critical care helicopters, bringing patients in and out of the region. During construction, rescue choppers will land at the Brisbane Valley Bulls Rugby League fields at RJ Rashford Recreation Ground when needed.
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3: Good morning, I'm Britt Aylin. The federal government's looking at potential penalties for tech company OpenAI after one of its agents hacked into a Medicare data portal. A rogue agent accessed both public and private files in the breach back in June, but the company took 3 months to notify the government. Deputy Leader of the Opposition, Jane Hume, telling Seven, it's really concerning that the only reason we know about the hack was because OpenAI told us.
4: The government can't even say whether a breach like this has happened before. What if it was a less benign breach? Let's face it, clearly Services Australia's cybersecurity is woefully inadequate.
3: Australia's methamphetamine use is reportedly at an all-time high, with record numbers of overdoses and hospital visits. The data comes from the National Drug and Alcohol Research Centre, which says the evidence suggests our nation has one of the highest recorded rates of methamphetamine use in the world. And a judge has ordered US President Donald Trump to let journalists from CNN, Politico and MS Now back into the White House after ruling that their ban was unconstitutional.
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3: In sport, to sell out crowds expected at Suncorp tonight for the opening NRL prelim final between the Dolphins and the Roosters. Star playmaker Sam Walker will line up for the Chooks just 4 weeks after undergoing ankle surgery. And Lachie Neale says he's now focused on tomorrow's AFL Grand Final against Freo after being cleared to play in the blockbuster. The 33-year-old had his one-match ban for striking overturned by the appeals board.
6: No, I just want to play my part and win on Saturday. Difficult challenge against Freo, but hopefully we can do it.
3: And that is the latest in news and sport.
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8: Partly cloudy for your Friday, partly cloudy again for the weekend tomorrow with 27, Sunday with 30, and then Monday a shower of 2 and 26.
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1: Diane in Toowoomba, what are you using your car for over these school holidays?
2: Picking up grandchildren and minding them.
1: Oh, that's always nasty, isn't it? I'm not talking about actually picking them up. I'm talking about actually having to mind them. Right. Beat the Bowser might take you on a Sunday drive if you can get yourself sorted. Now, do you know what type of amount you're thinking before you yell at stop?
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1: $98 worth of fuel is all yours. Well done.
2: That is very nice.
1: 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All right, let's see how far you would have gone.
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1: Oh.
2: No, I couldn't have done that.
1: Congratulations. $98 worth of fuel is yours.
2: Thank you very much.
1: Beat the Bowser this morning at River 949. 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
5: A check of the Big Five first up, and the Ipswich motorway is flowing at speed, a little bit under speed as you approach the Jindalee Bridge on the Centenary Highway. Otherwise, it is flowing out of speed out of Springfield. The Western Freeway is looking good inbound and outbound. A clear run on the Warrego and Cunningham highways. We've got fire crews looking after a car on fire around McCulloch Street through Sunnybank. That's causing some local disruption. The M1 still on the brakes northbound through Slacks Creek. The Logan motorway is a clear run, though. Backing the Lions this weekend, get game day ready at Brisbane's premium home and lifestyle destination. Open 7 days with free undercover parking. McGregor Homemaker, Kessels Road, McGregor. It's Jim Boomba. Another check in 15 minutes on River 949 and the iHeart app.
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2: Just quickly, congratulations to Ashley Caravan, who has won our $100 voucher from Schulte's in Plainland with over 18 sausage varieties. Made at Schulte's Plainland, your barbecue is sure to sizzle. Next, we're going to catch up with the other Queensland team playing tonight, talking the Finns. We'll go behind the scenes next at River 949.
3: Well, I came home.

0: So we're calling it Fins versus Bins.
1: I like it, mate. I like it. Look, we know who they are. We played them only in Round 26 only about 3 or 4 weeks ago. Mm. We managed to win that night in a really tough game. We expect nothing different this time. You know, there's obviously going to be a lot more on the line here. We know what we can do against them. I just really think it's up to us to play well. And if we play well, we can get what we want.
0: Any injuries?
1: Campo, having that weekend off is a massive advantage. No, we've got no injuries. Mm. We're ready to go. I wouldn't say, apart from Daniel Saifidi, who retired at the start of the year medically, and we've got our full side in. So, I really don't think there's any excuses for us. We've got an opportunity here, playing our home game, to get into a grand final with our team in. You know, it's really just up to us.
0: And who do you think the big players are going to come from this weekend? What can we expect on the field?
1: Oh, look, mate, I think we will just try and play the way we always do. We try and wear teams down a bit. We've got a game model that we think works. A lot of people want to say that we're not good starters, but I would argue that we're either not good starters or we're really good finishers. That will be our aim, just to hand the game, do what we can do, and let our class come out in the end. And when you've got blokes like Herbie and Hammer and Jermaine Asako and Selwyn Cobbo, Jack Bostock, there's plenty of skill to get there in the end, and that's what we'll be aiming to do.
0: All the best to the boys. Hope they bring it home, obviously, for Redcliffe and the whole of Queensland.
1: Yeah, absolutely. And we're sure everyone in Ipswich wants to see us win too, because who likes the Roosters? Come on.
0: Exactly.
2: Marnie and Campo are back on Monday. Go the Fins tonight. Go the Lions for the AFL Grand Final tomorrow.
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1: Let's go inside the Finns camp with football manager Trad McLean. 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
1: 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The Roosters, I'm calling them the bin chicken.

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6: River 949 traffic.
7: Just a little bit under speed inbound on the Centenary Highway as you approach the Jindalee Bridge. Otherwise, it's flowing fine. We've got the Western Freeway, a clear run inbound and outbound. The Ipswich Motorway is also flowing at speed, and it's looking good on the Warrego and Cunningham Highways. We've got fire crews looking after a car fire in Sunnybank. It's on McCulloch Street, right near the shopping centre area, causing some local disruption. The 2026 Toyota AFL Grand Final is here. Can Fremantle claim their first premiership, or will Brisbane go back to back to back? Watch live and free Saturday from 1:30 PM on 7 and 7 Plus. If you spot anything on the roads, give us a call on 3813 1949. It's Jim Boomba and another update next hour on River 949.
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8: Good morning, Louise Nielsen here with you. Ipswich councillors have voted in favour of being able to use the council's communications team. The policy change passed 5-2 with Mayor Teresa Harding and Councillor Marnie Doyle voting against it. Councillor Paul Tully told the ordinary council meeting yesterday that the move lets councillors speak directly to residents, while the mayor remains the official spokesperson for council. A teenage boy is fighting for life after a vehicle and pedestrian incident at Richlands. Paramedics were called to the scene after 6:40 PM yesterday on Gardens Road and Progress Road. The boy was transported to Queensland Children's Hospital in a potentially life-threatening condition with a head injury. Spring has brought a baby boom to Darling Downs Zoo. A newborn zebra is the latest arrival, with the foal born on Monday after more than a year in the making. The little zebra joins a growing list of new arrivals, including a baby quokka, 2 koala joeys, 4 baboons and 4 capybaras.
9: Fantastic family. They've been going really well for the last few years. We get babies every year.
8: Celebrity chef Simon Tui is urging festival goers to rethink food waste when he takes to the stage at Toowoomba's Festival this weekend. The 2-day event at Queen's Park will showcase local food, wine, flowers and cooking demonstrations. Tui says reducing food waste is one of the most important food issues facing households, farmers and the environment.
10: Sustainability in food waste, I think, is one of the number one things we need to focus on. And if I can help that through these cooking demos at the Flavour Lab over the weekend in Toowoomba, then I'm doing my job.
8: For details, visit the official Toowoomba Carnival of Flowers website. And we're being urged to nominate the Scenic Rim's Quiet Achievers for the region's 2027 Australia Day Awards. Nominations are now open across a range of categories, including Community Event of the Year Award, Citizen of the Year Award and Community Spirit Award. You have until November 9 to nominate someone in the region who goes above and beyond.
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11: Good morning, I'm Britt Aylin. Canberra is investigating whether or not charges can be laid against OpenAI after one of its agents gained unauthorised access to a Medicare portal back in June. Federal Environment Minister Murray Watt telling Seven they've launched a task force.
12: If that is possible to happen, then that will happen. If it's not possible, then clearly that indicates that we need to change Australian laws, and that's what we'll be doing.
11: It comes as Anthony Albanese is about to deliver a speech to the United Nations General Assembly at the end of his week-long visit to New York. The PM's expected to urge leaders to work together to control AI. The 11-year-old boy who was reportedly shot in the face and neck at a Sydney apartment earlier this week has died in hospital. An 18-year-old man has been charged over Monday night's alleged shooting. And the AFL is confident that tomorrow's wet weather won't impact the pre-game entertainment. Melbourne's forecast to receive up to 10 mils of rain, but league boss Andrew Dillon's told the ABC Kylie Minogue's performance will be world-class, rain, hail or shine.

0: 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She knows the vagaries of Melbourne weather.
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3: In sport, a sellout crowd's expected at Suncorp tonight for the opening NRL prelim final between the Dolphins and the Roosters. Star playmaker Sam Walker will line up for the Chooks just 4 weeks after undergoing ankle surgery. And Lachie Neal says he's now focused on tomorrow's AFL Grand Final against Freo after being cleared to play in the blockbuster. The 33-year-old had his one-match ban for striking overturned by the appeals board.
4: No, I just want to play my part and win on Saturday. Difficult challenge against Freo, but hopefully we can do it.
3: And that is the latest in news and sport.
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2: River 949. Weather.
7: Partly cloudy today with a top of 27. Exactly the same for tomorrow. Sunday, mostly sunny with 30 and then a shower at 2 on Monday.
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0: Like Big Country did in Big Country. As we get ready for a One Hit Wonders weekend this weekend at River. I'm

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